0: Father, who art in heaven, we give you all glory and adoration for giving us today. Thank you for this nation, Nigeria. Thank you for Ondo State. Thank you for Adabaye FM. Lord, let your protection be upon us, upon our lives, as we begin another great day that you have given to us. Give us the grace to do all things through your love and kindness. For I pray in the name of our Lord Jesus Christ. 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

0: It's a beautiful Thursday morning from Suez over the bar 88.9 FM. 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On behalf of staff and management of the bar 88.9 FM, we say thank you so much for taking your time to join us today. It's another day to do business with you. I promise to make your day worth the while. All you need to do is to keep your dial up on this frequency. At the top of the hour 6, we'll bring you the news at dawn, followed immediately by Yoruba translation. Our first commercial outing for today for your personal paid announcement, that's at hour 6. At hour 8, we'll be time for another batch of commercials. 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Newsbeat at 12 and at about FM Groove continues immediately. Another batch of commercials was at 1 p.m. So one after another from now we roll until we say goodnight again at 12. Once again, we appreciate you for taking your time to join us today. I'm Olajumoke on Motor Show. 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
2: Oh, yin jade sodo.
3: This verse comes unto you.
2: Holy Samuel Adebayo Jo.
3: Prophet Samuel Adebayo Jo.
2: Baba authority lo
3: so. Authority stand to you.
2: Lele yo.
3: Well done in this home.
2: Baba ta fogora wo le.
3: The man that accepted his glory.
2: One in one software.
3: I must tell you.
2: Oh, Tayola yo.
3: Hey, man, you be excelling life.
2: Be a senki olorun wa.
3: At the salute of our God.
2: For you better, I pade a wakuni.
3: For the beginning of the man's program.
2: Oh, nini yo.
3: Today's the day.
2: Bokwe ni ya.
3: Hallelujah.
2: Onti mo wa software le ni ni.
3: What I came to tell you this morning.
2: Bara resile.
3: Deliver yourself.
2: Ye ne maza. Bara regba o.
3: Deliver yourself.
2: Awe ni yo. Feko jento wa jela yo.
3: Nobody want you to be what you came to be on
2: earth.
3: You have a future that must speak. Deliver yourself. This world is a wrestling ground. I'm praying for you. Are you glorious ones?
2: Amen.
3: You shall use your glory. Amen. They are the hope of God. He gave the word to them.
2: Hello.
3: He said, go. Be increased and multiplied. Take control of the world.
2: When Tobati Waji Omologo,
3: anyone that is glorious,
2: must suffer.
3: I told you,
2: alone, so you alone.
3: They represent God.
2: Opponti and Weni, and you alone.
3: Many of what people need God for,
2: and one long safe and Weni.
3: They will be doing it for them.
2: Need job alone.
3: In the kingdom of God,
2: oh man, Weni of Weni.
3: He uses man for man.
2: Assignment alone.
3: That is God's assignment.
2: Theory a CB.
3: Spread your head here.
2: Nenu Yanu Tombo.
3: Of the miracles coming.
2: One in your crow.
3: Hey, now your name will not be.
2: Only my Jamuni suffer.
3: Thank you, but I should tell you.
2: Nenu Eri Tombo.
3: In the spirit is coming.
2: One
3: in
2: your crow.
3: Hey, man, you will not be single.
2: Nenu Shayanu Tombo.
3: In the miracles coming.
2: One in your crow.
3: You will not lose out.
2: Nenu Sam 18.
3: In Psalm 18.
2: Verse 29.
3: As the Gokandilogon.
2: Eba me kawe.
3: For by thee, I have run through a troop. And by my God, have I leaped over a wall.
2: Kayoba.
3: Nitori pe pelu re. Emi sure la inu ogun lo.
2: La inu ogun lo.
3: Ati pelu Olorun mi. Emi fodi ko.
2: Mo so nipa Almighty God fun la.
3: Tell us about your Almighty God.
2: Mo so to le se.
3: What he can do.
2: Asu si waju le.
3: Mo fi po today.
2: Ama mu ne la ogun koja.
3: He takes you through the truth.
2: Adema segun.
3: And he gives you victory.
2: Gbogbo eye to n gbo mi.
3: All of you hearing
2: me. Ti e je omo ologo.
3: That the source of glory.
2: To ba ni ogun to dide si
3: o. Any battle that is against you.
2: Tabi si ogo re.
3: Against your glory.
2: O wole lo.
3: Every storm that arose against your glory.
2: Gbogbo eji to dide.
3: Storms that arose against your future.
2: Gbogbo eji to dide.
3: Storms that arose against your children.
2: Gbogbo ogun ti o je ko ju
3: era ye wa. That doesn't look like you're glorious.
2: Mo se la koja.
3: O segun
2: leni
3: o. You overcome them today.
2: Lo segun leni.
3: Amen.
2: Lo segun leni. Lo segun
3: leni.
2: So pe mo la koja.
3: Say I go pass through.
2: Mo segun.
3: And I overcome.
2: Mo la koja.
3: I pass through.
2: Mo segun.
3: I overcome.
2: Ogun merin wa.
3: There are four battles.
2: Ti omologo gbodo mo bori.
3: That glory to your most of all.
2: Alakoko.
3: Number one.
2: Oni tan pe limitation.
3: Ogun idena.
2: Odini.
3: Is the word.
2: Idena ni.
3: Is the limit.
2: Oni mo la koja.
3: He said I pass through.
2: So awon ogun to mo so logo dabi eni ti ora ye wa.
3: Battle that make you look at you are not in the world at all.
2: Ti o ba jo omologo.
3: If I glorious giant.
2: Je n gbadua fun.
3: Let me pray for you at this time.
2: Iwo omologo
3: yi. You that glorious giant.
2: Gbogbo idena ni waju.
3: Every hindrance before you.
2: Ti o je ko gberi.
3: That not let you lift your head.
2: Gbogbo idena ni waju
3: e. Every blockade before you.
2: Ti o je ko lo.
3: That not let you go.
2: O clear ko.
3: Hey, man, I clear
2: so
3: you.
2: Na awon omologo.
3: The glorious ones.
2: No, le mokpade ide.
3: Surely there must be the
2: doctors. Something must rise.
3: In Kongongo to
2: that will look like Pharaoh. Something must rise. Like wall of Jericho. Something must rise. Like Red Sea.
3: Like we are at the junction.
2: Why do you say when
3: you
2: say
3: Padasi?
2: On Sokwe Ogokan wa lara.
3: He said there is a glory in you. That
2: I
3: must speak for.
2: Mo lua gogo.
3: I give you the best.
2: Ogo ora yi.
3: That's your glory.
2: Ayi oni panel.
3: Hey, man, you're not quite too fire. Number two.
2: O je ijakadi omo
3: ologo. That you must wrestle as a
2: conqueror. Ti won de gbodo mo bori.
3: That you must overcome.
2: Dandan fun won
3: compose
2: oni agbara la
3: the power of dreams
2: when they look for you physically.
3: Tó bá wọ ẹni pátá.
2: And they cannot see you.
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0: morning, dear listener. You are welcome once again to Ashivas University's prayer time. My name is Reverend Canon Bayode Oladimeji. Presenting with me is my brother in Christ, Dr. Taiwo Adenego.
1: Good morning, listener. Today's inspirational talk is titled, Live Your Vision. Having a vision for your life gives you passion, motivation, direction, and purpose. Vision simplifies decision making. Anything that moves you closer to your vision gets a green light. Everything else should be approached with caution. Vision brings what's important to the surface and weeds out anything that stands in your way. Without vision, good things will keep you from achieving great things. People without a clear vision are easily distracted. They have a tendency to drift aimlessly from one thing to another. Endeavor to have spiritual, relational, financial, and moral compasses, which will prevent you from making decisions that can rob you of your dreams.
0: Today, we are praying for staff of the library department at Shivas University. The Bible says in 1 Thessalonians chapter 4, verse 11, make it your ambition to lead a quiet life, to mind your own business, and to walk with your hands, just as we told you, so that your daily life may win the respect of outsiders, and so that you will not be dependent on anybody. Let us pray. Our Lord and our God, we thank you for all the library staff of Ashivas University. Thank you, Lord, for the librarian. We are grateful to you, Lord, for the cooperation and unity of purpose that exists among the staff. Thank you, O Lord, for their diligence and commitment. Father, we pray for good health, wisdom from above for all library staff as they continue to work diligently to take the library department of Ashivas University to a new height. Oh Lord, we pray that you will endow them with all it takes to serve as exemplary leaders and motivators who will encourage students to use the library effectively and efficiently. Our God, we pray that the commitment and integrity of staff will lead to tremendous progress in the academic pursuit of both staff and students of Ashivas University. We pray for God's protection over them as they travel far and wide to enhance the capacity and quality of the university library. All this we ask in the name of your Son, Jesus Christ, our Lord. Amen.
2: Ashivas University calling. 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

0: Good morning, and thanks for joining us. I'm Olajumoke on Motor Show with Adobe News at Dawn in the news. Federal government rules out privatization of Unity Colleges. National Assembly begins next phase of constitutional amendment process. NLC calls for urgent action on fuel price increase.
1: This is the news.
0: President Bola Tinubu has launched the 2024 National Child Law Survey Report and the National Child Labor Policy and National Action Plan for the Elimination of Child Labor 2026-2030. The document unveiled in Abuja during the National Dialogue on Advancing the Implementation of Nigeria's National Child Labor Policy and Action Plan. Represented by the Secretary to the Government of the Federation, Senator George Akume, President Tinubu said the new action plan provides a practical roadmap for tackling child labor and translating Nigeria's commitment into measurable action. It said the federal government would intensify effort to address the root causes of child labor, including poverty, unemployment, inadequate access to quality education, and social exclusion. The president called on state government, employers, workers' organization, communities, parents, and other stakeholders to support the full implementation of the policy and action plan. The federal government has dismissed a report that it plans to sell Nigeria's Unity Colleges, saying the 35-year-old concession of King's College Lagos to its old boys association is a specific intervention to restore the institution. Minister of Education, Dr. Tunji Alausa, said in Abuja that the government has no intention of selling or transferring ownership of any Unity College to private interests. It stressed that the property remains federal government owned, while the King's College Old Boys Association is expected to invest heavily in infrastructure and manage the school on a not-for-profit basis. Alausa said that decision followed the severe deterioration of infrastructure in several Unity Colleges and the limited resources available to government. The Joint Admissions and Matriculation Board, JAM, has begun a major review of the Unified Tertiary Matriculation Examination, UTME, with plans to introduce life skills and critical thinking into the admission test. The proposed reform could change how candidates seeking admission into universities, polytechnics, and colleges of education are assessed, with greater emphasis on the ability to think, reason, and apply knowledge to real-life situations. JAM Registrar Professor Shegu Aino disclosed this in Abuja while inaugurating a committee of education experts and stakeholders to develop a framework for the proposed changes. Aino said the review was necessary because UTME was originally designed mainly to rank candidates who had already obtained their O-level qualifications and should therefore not simply duplicate the subject-based assessment conducted by WAEC and NECO. The committee has been given an initial 4 weeks to examine a proposal and determine whether the current UTME format remains effective in predicting candidates' prospects of success in tertiary education. The National Assembly has formally advanced the ongoing constitutional review process by transmitting the 1999 Constitution 6th Alteration Bill 2026 to the 36 State Houses of Assembly for consideration and approval. The clerk of the National Assembly, Kamoru Ogulano, forwarded the bill on Wednesday in line with Section 9 of the Constitution, which requires at least 2/3 or 24 of 36 state assemblies to approve constitutional amendments before they can proceed to presidential assent. The clerk said the National Assembly respects the independence of the state legislature and is committed to ensuring that the amendment process follows due process and the constitutional responsibilities of all levels of the legislature. Among the key proposals in the current amendment exercise is the State Police Bill 2026, which seeks to establish a decentralized policing framework in Nigeria. 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After the break, NLC calls for urgent action on fuel price increase. 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Please stay with us.
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0: 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Now to the rest of the bulletin. The Nigerian Labour Congress, NLC, has called on the federal government to urgently introduce measures to cushion the impact of rising petrol prices on Nigerians. In a statement signed by its president, Joe Ajaero, the Labour Centre said petrol is now selling for about 1,430 naira per litre in major cities, with prices reportedly higher in less accessible areas. The NLC warned that higher fuel costs could further increase transportation fares and the prices of food, rent, school fees, and other essential goods and services. The union specifically called for reasonable wage awards for workers, increased sale of crude oil in Naira to local refineries, and an expansion of the country's petroleum storage capacity. The NLC also said government subsidies should not be ruled out in emergency situations, arguing that temporary intervention could help protect households and businesses from the impact of the global energy crisis. The Department of State Services, DSS, is set to rearrange 5 men accused of involvement in the abduction of pupils and teachers in Orire local government area of Oyo State. The May 15 incident reportedly led to the death of 2 victims, while the suspects are also accused of being members of the Ansaru terrorist group. The 5 men will face a 6-count amended charge filed by the federal government. Their rearrangement was postponed after they asked for They asked to be represented by lawyers of their choice. Justice Salim Ibrahim adjourned the case to Thursday, September 17, and directed DSS to give the suspect access to their lawyer to prepare for their case. South African President Cyril Ramaphosa has stepped back from public engagement after returning from the BRICS summit in India. His office said the president is unwell and has been advised by his doctors to rest and recover. His absence comes as Deputy President Paul Matsutili is also resting after undergoing a minor medical procedure. Matsutili said his recovery is going well and that he is getting stronger each day. The absence of both leaders comes as South Africa prepares for local government elections scheduled for November 4th. To end, Adaba News are done. A recap of the top stories.

0: The federal government has dismayed reports that it plans to sell Nigeria's Unity Colleges, saying 35-year concession of King's College Lagos to its old boys association is a specific intervention to restore the institution. I will tell you that the National Assembly has formally advanced the ongoing constitutional review process by transmitting the 1999 Constitution 6th Alteration Bill 2026 to 36 state houses of assembly for consideration and approval. We informed you that the Nigeria Labour Congress NLC has called on the federal government to urgently introduce measures to cushion the impact of rising petrol prices on Nigerians. That's Urban News at Dawn, as edited by Ayola Fatopun. I'm Olajumoke Omotosho, saying good morning and thanks for listening.
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0: Abe Abiodun Akinwumi ko lo soju Akure North and South Federal Constituency labi ase egbe oselu African Democratic Congress ADC Banawumi Banawo Banawu gbogbo wa.
1: Oh boy, this catfish sweet oh, and I bet we bet in place money they take ball.

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0: Honorable Dr. Lucky Orimisan Ayédàtiwá.
1: For his renewed confidence in our children.
0: By reappointing Honorable Kevin Solomon Olaholu.
1: KSO as SSA on Student Affairs.
0: And Honorable Arole Dennis
1: Alonga Neyi
0: as full-time commissioner in Ondo State Local Government Service Commission.
1: Hey.
0: Another call to greater responsibility and service.
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0: 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Our East governor
1: of communities solidly behind you.
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0: Congratulations KSO and Arole Dennis.
1: Thank you Mr. Governor.
0: Mr. Samuel
1: Ola Olowu.
0: President
1: Mark John Alabi, Secretary of Community Development Association.
0: Announcer.
2: There is a school in Ondo State. It is located in Akura.
3: Honey, I'm worried about the future of our children.
4: 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So what is it this time?
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3: I trust your judgment, dear husband. So let's do it then for our boy and girl next session.
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1: Nigeria
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1: so ti te bo you don need don si
0: o ma ta do
1: e si ma to yo ya be o ka ba ma fo ma to won baje
0: e ko mo se wa
1: o ju ba ra won gede gede to won ki fo
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0: MRS
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0: Nigeria PLC
1: owo
0: Benin
1: Expressway
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0: cheruwa
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4: Listening to this announcement, the Permanent Secretary of Local Government Staff Training School, Itaubulu, Barrister Yodiji Andrew Aiko, felicitates the newly appointed Chairman of the State Local Government Service Commission, Pastor Segun Ayeri, and board members on their well-deserved appointment by His Excellency Dr. Lucky Remiso Aidatiwa, Governor of Ondo State. Barrister Ayeko describes the appointment as a significant development capable of strengthening the local government services and promoting effective grassroots development across the state. He congratulates the new chairman and members, wishing them wisdom, dedication and success as they assume their responsibilities in advancing the local government system. Barrister Yodiji Andrew Ayeko, Permanent Secretary, Local Government Staff Training School, Itaubulu, announcer.
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1: Achievers University calling. 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Achievers University Owo Ondo State invites qualified candidates for admission to its undergraduate programs in the College of Medicine and faculties of Basic Medical Sciences, Pharmaceutical Sciences, Nursing Science, Medical Laboratory Science, Engineering, Natural and Applied Sciences, Social and Management Sciences, Law and Education. 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Achievers University, knowledge, integrity, and leadership.

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0: 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Ah, my God! 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The government, by all the show we lay, by all the show we lay, kill for allocation, kill for subsidy, kill. Ah, my God! Now what about what you look for? Ah, why the my boy is not proud? Our government, our government, now we kill it.
2: Oda.
0: The boy, we, our government, now we just come up with.
2: Oda. 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
3: Achievers University calling. 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

0: gets the spotlight when work speaks louder than words?
1: Who do we celebrate when excellence becomes a standard?
0: The innovators.
1: The professionals.
0: The bold thinkers.
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2: This is not just another evening on the calendar. This is the evening Nigeria's marketing communications ecosystem takes a moment to say, we see you, we celebrate you, we honor you. Welcome to the ARCON Special Recognition Award, ASRA, an evening dedicated to recognizing excellence, innovation, professionalism, ethical practice, and outstanding contribution to our industry. And the theme says it all, an evening of many honors. On the 23rd of October, 2026, the red carpet rolls out at Balmoral Event Center, Ikeja. Come witness the stories, the surprises, the applause, the unforgettable moments. For more details about the awards, nomination, and voting process, visit our website, www.asrawards.com. ASRA 2026, because some contributions deserve more than recognition, they deserve honor.
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6: ADABA
7: ADABA my name is Honorable Adefunaye Ayodele Festus. I represent the good and industrious people of Imenuji, Okegbo, and Edigbo Fire Constituency in the House of Representatives. My dear people of Imenuji, Okegbo, and Edigbo Fire Constituency, it is now over 3 years since you entrusted me with the opportunity of representing you in the House of Representatives. I remain deeply grateful for the confidence you reposed in me, and I've always regarded this mandate as a sacred responsibility to serve, represent you effectively, and make a meaningful difference in the lives of our people. Since I've been in office in June 2023, I've remained committed to ensuring that your voice are heard and that the issues affecting our communities receive the attention that deserve at the National Assembly. In the area of legislation, I've sponsored motions addressing some of the critical challenges confronting our constituency. This includes the rehabilitation of the Ore Odo Akure Road that the implementation is currently ongoing. Government intervention for the victim of the Ore fire disaster. Completion of the abandoned electricity project along the Okegbo Awopeju Igbele Dumare axis. Rehabilitations of the Ore depot, intervention over the devastation flood that affected communities across our federal constituency. I've also sponsored bills aimed at creating opportunity and improving the well-being of our people. One of the most significant is the bill for the establishment of Federal College of Nursing and Midwifery. I'm pleased that the bill has passed the House of Representatives and is awaiting Senate concurrence. Its establishment will create educational and professional opportunities for our young people and strengthen healthcare development in our federal constituency and beyond. But representation is not only about what happened on the floor of the National Assembly. It must be felt in our communities. Over the last 3 years, I have championed the construction of 4 km asphalt road across our federal constituency, a 5th classroom block at Kajola in Medibo constituency 2, and a 2 classroom block at Bolorodo. I have also secured a 500 kV transformer and restoration of electricity at Idimodo after 16 years of total darkness. One motorized solar bowl has been provided at Akeferani community in Odigbo local government, Odigbo, and in Lokebo. Solar street lights have been installed across the 21 wards in the federal constituency. In Lokebo, are driving the construction of a 300 capacity technical hub, while the 40-bedded hospital project has been completed. Education materials have also been distributed to major secondary schools across our federal constituency. Recognizing the importance of agriculture to our people, our provided farmers across the 21 wards with fertilizer, farm tools to improve their agricultural production and strengthen livelihoods. I've also empowered constituents with vocational equipment, including motorcycles, generators, sewing machines, deep freezers, grinding machines. Employment opportunities have been secured for our constituents in various sectors. While opportunities have been created for young people outside the country, over 1,000 constituents have also benefited from my grants that I facilitated. I've organized capacity building workshops for our traditional rulers, ambalers, lodgers, recognizing their important role in the community leadership, peace and development. I've also facilitated several Christians from my federal constituency to Israel for the early pilgrimage. My people, these achievements are significant, but I know they are not enough. There is still much more to do. That is why I've decided to seek your mandate for another term in the House of Representatives. I'm seeking a re-election because I believe the work we started should not stop there. There are ongoing projects to be completed, new opportunities to pursue, and challenges that are still require our collective attention. If given the opportunity to continue serving you, I promise you, I will consolidate the gains we have made and pursue more intervention in roads, electricity, healthcare, education, agriculture, and community development. I will continue to prioritize our young people through skill acquisition, empowerment, employment, entrepreneurship. I will also strengthen support for our farmers and pursue initiatives that can stimulate local businesses and create sustainable economic opportunity across our constituency. I will ensure that our 21 wards continue to receive attention and no community is left behind. And therefore, I will continue to listen to you. I will sustain consultation with our traditional rulers, political and religious leaders, community leaders, women, youth, and other stakeholders. The need will continue to guide my priorities because effective representation begins with listening to the people. My people, over 3 years in office, have reinforced my belief that representation is a continuous responsibility and it is our collective responsibility. Every achievement is a reason to do more, and every challenge is a reason to work harder. I therefore return to you with humility, and I ask for your continued trust, support, and mandate. The journey is not finished. The work is not complete. There's still much more we can achieve together. With your support, I will consolidate the deals we have made, complete what we have started, and pursue a new phase of development, empowerment, and opportunity for the people of Umelu Gokebo and Odigbo Federal Conscience. The mandate you gave me over 3 years ago has been a privilege, and I assure you, I will never take that privilege for granted. I ask for the opportunity to continue earning the trust through service. Together we have started, together we will consolidate. Together we will achieve more. Thank you. God bless you. God bless the good people of Umelu Gokebo and Odigbo Federal Conscience. God bless Edo State. God bless the Federal Republic of Nigeria. Thank you very much. Thank you.
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10: Mommy, today's golden morning is milky.
11: Mine too.
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4: 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Application closes by September 30, 2026. 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
2: Miracle Center, Gbadukun Arigidi Akoko,
1: Onoma Mpewa,
2: CB Unique Divine Assignment,
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1: Ojo Saturday, 19th of September,
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1: St. John's Church, ni Gbadukun Arigidi Akoko,
2: Honorable Olubunmi Tunji Ojo,
1: Minister of Interior,
2: Chairman of the Occasion Fetes Evelyn T.B. Joshua,
1: Synagogue Church of the Nation,
2: Siapesi,
1: Pastor Senator Jude Bishop,
2: Senator Ondo
1: North,
2: Dr. Benjamin Idok,
1: CEO Benedict Industries,
2: Special Launcher,
1: His Excellency Dr. Loki Uri Mr. Ayedatiwa,
2: Governor of Ondo State,
1: Unique Launcher,
2: Honorable Ifeanyi Dero Awa Emesha,
1: Anointed Launcher,
2: The Right Reverend Jacob Obada,
1: Lord Bishop of Akoko Diocese,
2: The Venerable Olusola Adeosun,
1: Vicar of St. John's Church, Abaluku,
2: Ni Olugbalejo,
1: Chief Dr. Wale Owolo, CEO Hallelujah Hotel,
2: Aito,
1: Chief Mrs. Dr. Bumi Oshadan,
2: Aito, and Chairman Fundraising Committee,
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2: Wa lọwọ ninu kiko ile Oluwa.
1: God bless you as you do so.
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8: Atorise prayer ministry lo ma n pe wa o si bi ajodun ogun odun 3 years of God's faithfulness. Thursday 17th of September, let it 2 p.m. to 6:30 p.m. The evening of praise. The bitter one, you know, you say, Lord, you to pay you. And you are working on your lonely me, to watch your me, then when me, mommy, me, more Lord, then be no one phone. As we commemorate 20 years of God's greatness in the life of Atorise prayer ministry. Walking in Psalm 98, verse 1, yes, so. Oh, yeah, Kawe. Sing to the Lord a new song, for he has done marvelous things. Unika phone to tuny, to repose Shenka. Pastor Dr. Rufus Olojuola and Prophetess Dr. Victoria Omolara Eni Olojuola JP, founder and general overseer, Pastor T.S. 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

0: anyone at all. That is why we have been going out from one local government to another to increase learners' enrollments in basic education in Ekiti State and all our primary schools. Mm. You know, we have basic school now in Ekiti. Some people are not aware. So we are creating an awareness to let them know that we have already started our basic school right from last year. Our pupils are now going from basic one to basic nine. And these, you know, every child deserves an education. Mm. So we don't want a situation where you have a ward or you have a child and you are denying them not to go to school. Why? Or because maybe you don't have any money or you don't have the capacity to train them. Mr. Governor have done a lot for us in Ekiti State by putting it that every child that comes to public schools is free of charge. No money inquire. And even we have Mr. Governor and his wife have a project and scholarship for indigent students. All pupils that come to public schools, if you are indigent, if you cannot have anything, there is everything that you need. And that is what that's prompting us that, okay, we need to go out. It prompted us that we should tell everyone in Ekiti that no child deserves to stay at home. Let every child go to school. No child should be left behind. It's either your ward or your own biological children. Everyone must go to school. Both parents must be aware. The communities need to be aware that all our children deserve to go to school.
1: All right. I would recall, and I know you also would be aware, that a few years ago, the state also moved to begin to sanction parents and guardians who refused to enroll their children in school. Are there still laws or sanctions? Are there still, punitive measures to ensure that parents and guardians enroll their children in schools?
0: Laws have come to stay in Ekiti. We don't change our laws. I believe, you know, our own Commissioner for Education, she always amend this. And we too, even we went to Ojaba, we told them in the market that we don't want to see any of our children outside where school is on. So the law is still there. Anyone that keep or delay or sending their children and errand only school hours, they are going to be prosecuted.
1: What's the nature of this prosecution so that the parents too can be aware what lies ahead?
0: The moment a child is being arrested, we'll go back again to arrest the parents and both of them will be locked and, you know, law will take its case.
1: Yes, let's now go to what could motivate children to come to public schools and of course also motivate parents or guardians to bring their wards to their schools. Can you sort of enumerate the kind of facilities these children would, you know, have access to in government schools as against the other in private schools?
0: Thank you very much. We have a very good conducive environment for our children. The schools in Ekiti State now, even before disruption, our teacher, the HM, have cleared their schools so that these children will have a very good place to stay. And concerning the project that is going on in Sube, Mr. Governor have released a lot of counterpart fund to UBIC, and we have gotten a lot of approval by renovating all our schools. We have fences in our schools for security. You know, security is very, very important.
1: Right.
0: So we have fences in our school. We have security guards in our schools. And also we have lock and chase. They don't need to go and be moving around, borrowing money to get lock and chase. So all these are being supplied in our schools. And our teachers, so we train them. We train and retrain because the knowledge of yesterday you can't compare with today. So every time we are retraining and retraining our teachers and also our head teachers and for administrative techniques. You know, some people are retiring and we are moving on to get new headmaster, head teachers. All those who are

0: all of them we are being trained them to know the administrative tactics and logistics they can use in schools. And our teachers too. All our teachers, I told you the other day when I was speaking in Yoruba, that they are very, very professional. We don't take non-professional people to come and manage our pupils. They are professionals, NC degree education. So they knows what they are doing. And also, when we are talking about sport, you know, children love sports. So it's not only reading and reading and reading without being doing sport. So a lot of materials have been posted to schools. We are distributed to them. They are ready, table tennis stuff, football, jersey, vest, everything they need. And also we have sandals. Sandals, uniform for those that are really indigent. We have instructional materials being given to them in schools. So you don't need to buy a report card. You don't need to go and be buying register before you can register your children in our school. So we have all those things. We have instructional materials. Everything is right there. All these things are ready in our schools. And also, we are constructing more buildings for our schools so that they will not have a shocking environment. They will have a very good and large place to stay and enjoy themselves. And so, a lot.
1: Yes, you have mentioned a while ago basic schools. I like you to differentiate between primary schools and basic schools. We are more familiar with primary schools. What are the differences between primary schools and basic schools?
0: Thank you. You know, in primary school, schools stop at primary six. But in basic school, you start from early childhood to basic nine. Instead of GSS 1 to 3, we are now having it run according to the federal government, the law of federal government concerning education. You know, when you move to basic school, you can move from there. After your basic 9, you can move to technical colleges. You can move to secondary school. So a lot of people have been abandoning technical colleges. They feel maybe, I don't know why they don't want to go there. And those places, they are okay. So from there, you can move to federal secondary school. You can move to our own secondary schools. And as well, you can move to technical school. So they move, instead of when being stopped at primary six, they move to basic 9, 1, 7, 8, 9.
1: Do these classes replace GS 1 to 3?
0: Yes.
1: Yes.
0: So from there, they now move to senior secondary school. So they are no more coming back. They are moving up to senior secondary school 1 to 3.
1: Thank you.
2: Eko nate kon.
0: Thank you.
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2: ewa o ri bi lode.
1: Well, thank you, Dr. Fajobi. Let's transit from these children and wards now to what your agency is doing in terms of robust policies and programs to ensure that basic education stands firmly in Ekiti State. Just the highlight of your programs in Suburb.
0: Thank you very much, presenter. We have a lot of programs for our children. You know, we have debates, school debates. School debates in between one school or the other, and in between the pupils that enhance their education. And we have, just I've said before, that we have training for our teachers. We have chains of trainings, not only one. I started the other time, we have early childhood training, Johnny Phonics for the nursery. We have school-based training for the, we ask Marseille, for science teachers. Those people that basically that have their discipline in science. So we have training for them. And we have sporting activities for our children. You know, we have, we already have a policy that when children read, they must have a time for sports. So we are, even last year, we went to Lagos, our children performed in Abuja, and we are good to go. We are the best among in Nigeria. So we have a lot of good things that we are lying for. And also we have a policy that our teachers must be up and doing. They should do their work accordingly, and they should not collect any money from any of our pupils. Let them come conveniently, read their books, and go home. So we have policy that even the Greek in schools, we have a Greek in schools. Even the eggs I'm eating present in my home, I bought it in one of our primary schools. So really? We have bells. We have, even now, about 2 or 3 weeks ago, we have green, you know, planting of trees around our schools. And all these things have been helping and been moving us forward, because in a Greek school, children, they learn that, okay, in future, those one that are in charge of agriculture, they know in future there must be food on the table. And also those in poultry, Femi, they know how to take care of these bells and what we are getting out of it. We are piggery. Yeah, we have pedigree. We have rearing of bees to make honey, goatry. So fish, that is not only read and read alone, that after reading, we must get food. You know, it's one of our core values. If you look at our map in Ekiti, we have that green is for food, it's for agriculture. So we have this policy that all children, at least all our pupils, must know how to cultivate. And any farming aspect they want to follow, they must do it very well.
1: All right, let's now switch to monitoring and supervision of these schools to ensure that the teachers are doing what they are meant to do. How well do you coordinate these activities? Maybe on the spot assessment of what is going on in these schools, just general monitoring of these schools. How well do you do this? And what are the feedback that you get when you do this?
0: Thank you. We have day-to-day monitoring of our teachers and pupils. We have a department in SUBE, Monitoring and Evaluation Department. Formerly, it was called Quality Assurance, but now it's Monitoring and Evaluation Department. They have everything that takes. They monitor with computer. We have digitalized monitoring equipment that we are using, and we have our education officers in all our local governments that are monitoring day-to-day activities in our schools. And even we in the office, we are monitoring, and we are not sitting in the office. I told you that day before yesterday, nearly all of us in SUBE went out for monitoring to know whether all these pupils they have resumed and our teachers too, they are in schools. And when we went, they have started the resumption test day one. They are ready. So the monitoring and evaluation department in Ekiti State, SUBE, they are doing great and they are working well. And very soon, maybe 2-3 days time now, because by God grace, with the help of our Mr. Governor, I told you, it usually paid our counterpart fund well. The monitoring and evaluation department have acquired 20 vehicles. They are going to share very soon. It's going to be shared to all the edges for monitoring. We have motorbike already for where vehicles cannot get to. And in SUBEB, we have buses that will move around. So mobility is not our problem. We have the we have the computer, we have digitalized way of monitoring, and also by visiting them one-on-one. So we have all this thing on ground. That will make it easier for us. And you see, in Nigeria, during the school debate that they did last year in the whole nation, we are the best. And even in terms of training, we are the best.
1: Were you impressed with the turnout of students on resumption day on Monday? Were you impressed generally in SUBE? What's your impression of resumption day activities across the state?
0: I'm impressed. You know, we've started this. It's not that Monday. We started before Monday. The awareness is there. And where I went to, I was happy that, okay, we can have all these children in day one. I even took pictures with some of them. And you know, since lectures, our teachers start day one. They started their teaching on Monday. So this one I've been prompting. Yesterday, we went again for monitoring, and we can see how our pupils in Ekiti are trooping to schools. They value education in Ekiti. They value education. And we are impressed, and we believe that no children will be out of school.
1: Finally,
0: I got grace.
1: Yes. Finally, before I hand you over to Biodun, the recruitment exercise, and of course the subsequent deployment of those who would scale through, what's the latest about this?
0: Very soon, before Monday, I know the first batch. You know, it's batch by batch.
1: Okay.
0: We cannot just announce everything in a day. So you know how we did during the interview. The interview is batch by batch. So the first set we come out any moment from now, by God's grace.
1: The last time the chairman was here, questions came from our audience that would there be considerations for those who did not meet the cutoff mark? Are you still standing on that, or things have changed?
0: I'm sorry, this is education, and we are talking about teacher here. Anybody that scored below 50, there is no consideration for them.
1: Okay.
0: We still maintain that standard. They are coming to teach our children. So if anybody, because some people are saying maybe 49.5, it's not a mistake, it's computerized. Some were telling me, I'm supposed to round up. No, 0.5% is a mark, very big mark. You can't just give to somebody. So we are not changing the law. We have SS already. We have more than what we need to employ. We have more than. So we are sorry.
1: Okay.
0: And you know, Mr. Governor, is every year we are recruiting. If you don't recruit, secondary school will recruit. So they should give kudos to the governor of Ekiti State, because by next year again, by God's grace, recruitment will come. So they should just calm down, read more, and study, because CBT exam have come to stay in Ekiti. Let's go and learn how to make it.
1: All right.
2: Mommy, what? 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
1: Yes, thank you very much indeed. Our guest has been Commissioner Human Resources Management, Ekiti State Universal Basic Education Board, SUBEB, Dr. Mrs. Olufunke Fajobi. Thank you very much for your time on the show.
0: Thank you.
1: All right, until next week when we come your way again with another episode of Ekiti Today, Ekiti Loni, Ayo. Ayo doing is mine, bye for now.
2: To bi odun adeyanju ni mo nje abiye odua mo dupe lo gbogbo awa radio ta yojo so wopo lati gbe eto yi laruge lose yi lagbara olorun a jose to nbo lo gbogbo nkan a si ma dun bo se ye ko dun fun wa o 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
4: 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I think you are.

0: was at it.
1: It's such a beautiful time again. It's good to have you join us on Sunshine Health Talk this morning, like we always do every Thursday. Good morning. Thank you for tuning in. My name is Olabisi Olaniyoluwasegun. This program is put together by St. Michael Hospital, Akure. They are situated at number 40 Danjuma Street, Undurut, here in Akure. And of course, you already know that what we do here is discuss your health and well-being. That exactly is what we're going to do again today. But we would not be going the usual way for a while now. If you've been following the program closely, you'd realize that we've been discussing eye care for a couple of months now. But the good news is we have doctor in the house. I mean, the initial doctor that we started this program with, if you know what I mean, Dr. Inwigwe Peter Obiora from St. Michael Hospital. He's right here with us this morning. Thank you for joining us, doctor.
2: Thank you so much. Good morning, everyone.
1: Okay. Well, what are we discussing on the program this morning? And that is genital warts. That is our topic for today. Let's start by defining what that means. I mean, it's a common term, a common medical term, but what exactly is genital warts, doctor?
2: All right, thank you so much. Well, we all know what is a genital, which some people refer to as the private part. Then a wart simply just a small growth that appears on the skin, or maybe what we know as a mucous membrane.
1: Okay.
2: But what we are discussing today is more of genital warts. There are different types of warts anyways. We have the one they call common warts, plantar warts, flat warts. Common warts, which you see on the hands, fingers, and around the nails. Then the plantar warts, they are the one you see on the soles. Then the flat warts, you see it on the face and the hands. Then the one I'm discussing today is the genital warts.
1: Okay. That's warts that grow around the genital area.
2: Exactly.
1: Okay, so what are the causes of genital warts?
2: Well, the main cause, which is actually the cause of all the warts, the main cause of genital warts is the human papillomavirus, especially the one of type 6 and 11, which usually transmitted through skin to skin, maybe through vaginal sex, anal sex, or oral genital contact. So it's the main causative organism that causes the genital wart is HPV, which is human papilloma virus.
1: All right, so apart from HPV, are there other causes?
2: Well, the HPV, because it's a virus, and this is the main causative. When you talk about the HPV, then you talk about different types. There are low risk HPV and high risk HPV, but for this type, is the one that really causes the genital warts is type 6 and 11.
1: Are those high risks?
2: They're relatively, well, moderate. I say moderate to low, they're not high risk.
1: Okay. So now, what are the risk factors for developing genital warts? What are the factors that could predispose one to genital warts?
2: Well, I would say that anything that increases the chances of you getting the HPV can actually increase the chances of you getting the genital warts. There are actually a lot of factors that can predispose an individual of getting everything. Like number one, is having unprotected sex. Also, two can also be someone that has multiple sexual partners.
1: Okay.
2: Another thing is someone that has a partner that has the warts. Genital wart.
1: Okay.
2: Another factor is if you are someone that started having sexual contact early, or you are someone that has been on a sexual activity for a long period of time. Also, if you have previously had something like sexual transmitted infection, you have the higher chances of being exposed to the genital wart.
1: Okay.
2: Also, if you also have something like a low immune system, or you did not vaccinate for it, smoking and all that can predispose you to having such case.
1: Okay. You mentioned the risk factors now, but are there signs one would see to know that this is genital warts knocking, I mean, from the onset, early symptoms?
2: Well, you know, the thing about it is sometimes it's asymptomatic. It doesn't really show on time. And when it starts appearing, it's painless. It's not that you start feeling some certain type of way until you look around your genitals, you start seeing all those ways, thing on the body. But some things you, as an individual, you might notice. For a lady, you have discomfort in sexual intercourse.
1: Okay.
2: Yes, because one thing about genital or digital warts is that some is in the main causative is the HPV. You seeing that stuff on your skin is just the is manifestation of in some kind. It's still inside the skin. So when you have discomfort in sexual intercourse, of course, it's a sign. You have maybe you notice some bleeding around when you scratch, and also it can occur. It can appear on the penis, scrotum, on the vagina, on the vulva, and all that. Then you might also have some, let's say, if there is a large cluster of it around the body, you notice some difficulty when you are eating, which is called dysuria, and also other things. But the clinics, the main sign and symptom you notice is usually appearance of it on the genitals, where everybody knows, though it's painless.
1: Okay. All right. So is there any difference between genital warts and skin tags? Or are they related? Or I want you to help us clarify that part.
2: Well, they look like small pieces of

0: tag, you see it is very smooth, soft, and it looks like the color of the skin. Then you talk about the appearance. In genital warts, they can increase and become and come together, but for the skin tag, it's usually isolated. Okay. You see it one in different areas. Then this, though both of them are painless, then the way of spreading is actually different. This one is a true skin to skin. The other one is not true skin to skin contact. So genital warts is also transmitted through, like I said, the sexual transmitted, but the skin tag is not a true sexual transmitted infection.
1: Okay, so you said skin tags is not even in the same class as genital warts. Mm-hmm. So what about genital herpes?
0: Yes, genital herpes actually is caused, they are actually, both of them are sexual transmissible infections, but they are caused by different the genital wart is caused by human papillomavirus, which is HPV. But the genital herpes is caused by human herpes simplex virus, which is HSV1 or HSV2. So the difference one is in this cutaneous organism, and also when you talk about the genital wart, like I've explained, it looks like rough and all that, but for the genital herpes, they are usually small blisters that is filled with fluid that when it breaks and it forms sores on the body, and so they are not the same thing in appearance and in causative organism.
1: Okay, now is it possible for someone who has not had penetrative sex to develop genital warts, because you said it is sexually transmitted?
0: Yes, it's actually possible for someone to develop it. You know, I said The main causative organism is this HPV, which is human papillomavirus. And the way of getting it is ordinary contact.
1: Okay.
0: Ordinary contact. You don't need to have penetrative sex. So it can spread through genital to genital contact and other sexual skin to skin contact, even without penetration. So you don't necessarily have to have a penetrative sex for you to get genital warts.
1: Okay, and is it possible for one to have HPV without developing genital warts?
0: No,
1: it's not.
0: It's not possible.
1: Okay, genital warts, is it common in both genders?
0: Of course, you can actually both genders can have it. Both men and women can get it.
1: Okay, now what about what this does to women, especially? In regards to fertility, does it affect fertility or not?
0: Well, when you talk about fertility in respect to genital warts, they do not cause infertility. But what I can say here is that the causative organism, which is the human papillomavirus, has a broader view of viruses. So some of the, you asked at the beginning whether this type of virus is high risk or low risk, or like it's low risk and low, that model kind of thing. So it's not a high risk HPV. So, but some high risk HPV types can actually cause cervical cancer, which can actually lead to infertility. You know, but this particular one does not cause infertility.
1: Okay. So in other words, what you're saying is HPV, high-risk HPV,
0: yes,
1: can lead to cervical cancer.
0: Exactly.
1: Okay. All right. If you're just joining us, this is Sunshine Health Talk, and have been chatting with Dr. Peter from St. Michael Hospital. He's been able to help us understand what genital warts is all about, and we're still in the middle of the conversation. Remember, you can also be part of this by asking questions directly from the doctor. He's right here to answer your questions when the time is right. We would open the line for you to start calling in. Now, can poor hygiene cause genital warts? Apart from having HPV, is it possible to have genital warts as a result of poor hygiene?
0: No. Whether you are a clean person or whether you're a dirty person, poor hygiene does not cause genital warts. This is purely a virus. So it does not relate to anything, whether you are hygienic or not. So poor hygiene does not cause genital warts.
1: So all cases of genital warts now imply promiscuity or having multiple sexual partners. Does it mean that anyone that has genital warts has been promiscuous or has had multiple sexual partners?
0: No. it doesn't mean that the person, you can actually, it doesn't mean that the person have multiple sexual partners or being promiscuous. Mm. You can have genital warts and get it from one sexual partner. Yes, and not necessarily that the person has, some people say he cheated and all that.
1: Mm.
0: The one thing about this virus is that it can remain unnoticed in the body for a long period of time before it appears. So someone can actually get it with one partner. It doesn't have to be that you cheated or you've been promiscuous.

0: PV test, of course, if you run the test, of course, you will be able to, let's say, immediately, because it's a virus, you'll be able to detect it.
1: Immediately.
0: If it manifests, if it's in the active stage anyway, but sometimes if it's in the latent stage, you might not be able to detect it.
1: Okay, is it possible not to have HPV and still have genital warts without HPV?
0: If you don't have HPV, you get genital warts.
1: Is there a possibility?
0: No. The HPV is the one that causes genital warts. So if there is no viral, that virus in the system, there is no way of getting genital warts. Maybe you are talking about, because some of these skin manifestation can mistake it to be an acting, which is because of differentiation.
1: Okay.
0: Like some people might mistake it to be molluscum contagiosum, or like skin tag, you just acne have an issue. You understand? So you might think it's genital warts while we are talking about skin tags or molluscum contagiosum and all that involved. So it's not possible, because the HPV is the main thing that actually causes the genital warts.
1: Okay. So let's go on a short break. When we return, we'll open the line for you to start asking your questions, and we'll take a few more questions as well, so we have a better understanding of genital warts. I know the question people have been waiting to have me ask is if this is treatable. We'll do that right after this break. Please stay tuned.
2: Yeah. Really nice. I take it one.

0: right. In case you have any questions to ask Dr. Peter here, the number to call is 0816251999. 0816251999. All right. So, is this condition treatable, doctor?
1: Yes, it's actually treatable. But what I will say here is that at least at the early stage, that's why we encourage everybody to actually do to do HPV test.
0: Okay.
1: To detect it, because if you do normal routine test as an individual, maybe it's 2 times in a year, you'll be able to know that whether you have this virus, so you can start on time.
0: Mm.
1: Because also, if you have a good immune system, you understand, you can, and at early stage, your immune system can help you to fight it.
0: Yeah, maybe you should start packing in all the vitamin C available now.
1: Exactly. That's why I usually tell people, not really vitamin C, I usually tell people to, I know we are Nigerians, we are to stress ourselves all the time, and the kind of food we eat is not usually
0: right.
1: Food, all the multivites. So, I really encourage people to take a multivite, at least have it. You can buy one multivite and be taking it once in a while to be able to nourish your system and boost it up in case of any unforeseen eventualities in respect to infections and all that.
0: Mm. All right. So, can condoms prevent genital warts and HPV transmission?
1: Well,
0: protection.
1: You know, condoms, when you wear condom as a man, what you are protecting is just the penis. You understand? So it cannot, because when you're having sex, there is what they call the scrotum will be, there's a contact within the scrotum with the vagina.
0: Mm.
1: So it's not, of course, there is a contact there. So it cannot prevent you from getting the HPV. So once there is a contact with the scrotum and the vagina, you're already having a contact. So condom cannot prevent you from getting genital warts.
0: Okay, so what advice would you give our people at home regarding the transmission of HPV, genital warts, and what they should do to keep themselves safe from this condition?
1: Well, what I would say is you should try as much as possible. First of all, if you check yourself and you don't have the virus, you try and get the vaccine.
0: Okay.
1: You try and get the vaccine, then also try to practice safe sex. You understand? Condom, like you say, does not actually prevent you from getting it, but it can reduce the risk, though. You understand?
0: Okay.
1: Then you also limit the number of sexual partners you have, and also avoid contact with someone that has the vessel. You can see that this person has a genital warts. Then, so for some people that make use of sex toys, you try to clean it properly and put it.

0: Are the symptoms of genital warts clearly visible?
1: Yes.
0: Okay.
1: They are visible. You know, like I said, there are some, you know, you can't, some people don't show it, but it's in their body for a long period of time. You understand? When it starts becoming active, that's when you start the active stage, right? So you start seeing the clinics, that's the manifestations I mentioned there have been issues. So other things you can do more of is to also avoid not to take it out by yourself. Try to go to the hospital to see a doctor to attend to you. And other things are just non-constitutional, like, don't smoke and drink alcohol, because all these things can activate the hormones which promotes activate all these proliferation of these virus and all that.
0: All right, so I've been chatting with Dr. Peter from St. Michael Hospital, and today we have been discussing genital warts. He's told us the signs or the symptoms, the causes, the types, what to do, what not to do, and how to keep yourself protected against this medical condition. We hope that we'll be able to get questions before the end of the program. However, can you please tell us how to contact you at the end? Because I know this is a sexual topic, and majority of our listeners, I am sure, would want to ask questions without making it public. So in case anyone wants to consult with you or ask questions on this topic, what's your number?
1: Okay, you go to St. Michael's TikTok page. There's a number there on St. Michael Hospital. St. Michael Hospital TikTok page. The hospital landline is there.
0: Okay.
1: So you can ask your questions, send your questions to that. Someone will respond to you very fast. I will be able to talk to you and all that.
0: Okay, that's the. Do you have the number? Can we call it out directly? You don't. Okay, so that's it. You go to the TikTok page of St. Michael Hospital. Check for it. There's a line, there's a number that you can reach them on that page. Please direct your questions to that number. I want to say a very big thank you to you, Doctor, for coming on the program this morning. It's really been enlightening and educating. For those who wanted to ask questions, remember that you can get through to the hospital officially on their TikTok page. They have a number that you can reach them on. Call that number to ask your questions. Until next week, Thursday, when we will be back with another topic. Thank you so much for joining us today, and a very big thank you to Dr. Peter.
1: Thank you so much.
0: Thank you for joining us. We hope to see you again next week, Thursday.
1: Right. Yeah.
0: Okay. My name is Olabisi Olani Oluwasegun. Bye now.

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1: All right. It is another beautiful Thursday morning on Adabai 88.9 FM. You know how we do it every Thursday by 11:30. You already know what time it is. It is Adabai FM Groove with Anika Mwegwe and Madidi. You know, from the D to the D.
2: Good morning, the people of Ondo State. Good morning, the people of Accra. Good morning, the people of Nigeria. My name is Dumeji Daniels. I'm happy to be here.
1: And I am very excited to be here as well.
2: So, let's get into it. Another beautiful Thursday morning from your numero uno, Adabai 88.9 FM, and the duo of Anike and Didi bring you the magic once more on this show, Adabai FM Groove. You know how we do it. The first segment of the show is Adabai FM, the Groove Gist, where we bring you what is happening in the entertainment industry. And yesterday, a very big one broke, a very sad one. And people have been reacting to it. The president of Nigeria, Bola Ahmed Tinubu, issued a statement. Many celebrities have been talking about it. And people who are not even celebrities, popular people have been talking about it because he indeed was a legend. So, after Groove Gist, we'll move to the second segment of the show. Groove, get minute. Get ready today. It's going to be a mixture of politics, a mixture of sport, and other things. So, just get ready. If you know you are so versatile in all of these things that we've mentioned, just get ready. Be ready to punch in the DJ to answer the questions we'll be throwing out to you this morning. And the last part of the show, which is my favorite part. And I know Anika loves that part as well.
1: Yep, I do.
2: We give you hot as it is.
1: You know, we carry you from one to like cloud nine, you know, Abby.
2: So, what's the year?
1: Cloud nine.
2: So, yesterday, Sir Olu Jacobs died. Before now, you know, before then, he had been sick. He even had amnesia and couldn't remember anybody around him and all of that. The family had been managing him, and so yesterday he finally lost the battle at the age of 84. But he did not just lose the battle, he came, he saw and conquered. He did well. He grew up in Kano, where he saw the performance of Ogunde at Ogunde, and from that time he decided that he was going to become an actor. So he traveled to the UK where he went to school, and then he became an actor. He did well on the international stage, a lot of British films, a lot of series, popular series at the time, a lot of popular film at the time, before he came back to Nigeria to help in the in building Nigeria's Nollywood, we call it here. And then he did well as well before he finally he laid down three in the tower yesterday at the age of 84. So it was a I saw Emeka Ike. You know Emeka Ike. Emeka Ike, when he learned about the passing of Olu Jacobs yesterday, was really good. And funny enough, he was from Abeokuta like you. He was an Egbama, so you lost another Egba legend.
1: Yeah,
2: so
1: it's a sad one.
2: And then our sympathies go to the family, and especially the wife, Joka Silva, and the children. I met her twice. I think the first time I met her was when I was working in government in Ekiti during the forthcoming of former governor Kalade Fayemi. You know, Erelu, the wife of the governor, will bring her there, you know, to some of our functions. So I met her twice. I'm talking about Joka Silva, the wife. So very jovial, very lovely person to be around. So, like I said, Emeka Ike couldn't even hold back the tears. Immediately happened. RMD went on Instagram to post his own what's it called now? Should I call it eulogy? You know, he calls him uncle. Should I say cord now? I'm finding it hard to. You know, many of us, you know, we grew up seeing Olu Jacob on TV. And many of us, you know, wanted to, because of that, wanted to go into acting. We did a bit of it in school, you know, while we were in the university and even after university, because he was really a good actor. He really did
1: beyond
2: the shores of Nigeria. And thank God he was honored by the Nigerian government while he was still alive. I think with MFR, member of the Federal Republic of Nigeria, so that was a good one as well. It's good to celebrate good people why they are still alive. Yeah. Like, you now bring out all the drums and the gongs, why they are dead. And you start eulogizing them. But I think beyond the recognition while he was alive, this is my own personal opinion, I think not just the Ogun State government or the Lagos State government were applied this trade all through. I think the Nigerian government should do something to honor him.
1: In his honor, should
2: do something to immortalize him. After all, we named the National Theatre after Wole Soyinka. Another Igba legend. Yes, now there's a story to that. I think the government of Ogun State, the government of Lagos State, and probably the government of Nigeria should try and immortalize him, because he lived well, he did well in his chosen profession, and that's all that really matters in life. Have an impact that even when you're gone, when you're dead and gone, people can remember you.
1: It's not like when you're gone and people start cursing you
2: again.
1: But he lived well, just like you said. And of course, our condolences is going to the family, of course. Okay, thank you so much. Moving on to this one that I'm having from one of the Nigerian artists, female artist, singer Chidoze Godfavor, popularly known as Fave, has claimed that it is more very difficult for female artists to be successful in the Nigerian music industry, because they are not just judged alone by their talent, that there are other things that they are being judged with. And she claimed that beyond talent, a female artist's success is often judged by her sex appeal, you know. And I think this is not the first time we will be talking about that as well. We've had lots of conversations.
2: Whether we like it or not, if you are in the show business, let me first break it down. Show business, S-H-O-W, show. You are to show.
1: Okay.
2: You are to show. What are you showing? That's why even in Hollywood, in the US, which is the largest, the biggest film industry all over the world, and then I think Nigeria is second, Bollywood, in that category or thereabout. So even in Hollywood, you see these actors trying to keep fit, trying to stay fit, stay in shape, and the actresses as well, trying to, because there's a certain that, okay, if you say you want a boy and a girl who fall in love, the guy is handsome, the girl is beautiful, and all of that, you will not, you know, oftentimes when they do the fat girl in the movie, they were also writing to the script where somebody is trying to body shape. I remember there's this particular movie where they used one of Two Baba's songs as a soundtrack. Was it fat something or Monique or something? And the girl in the US, she had no boyfriend. Her slim girl friends were, you know, they have boyfriends, they were dating, living one year, going to another. There was nobody to ask her, until one American doctor, one Nigerian doctor who had come to the US, saw her. You know, in that script, they presented Nigerian men as those who love thick ladies, and then they brought out Nigerian love. So it is show business, you have to keep fit. They say, but what I don't like is the issue of this BBL, this Brazilian butt lift. I don't know what that is about. A lot, you can be fit and be good and be fine without BBL, but then that appears. There was even a time that I heard from one of the people, I think an interview from one of the actresses, who also said that if you are not fair in complexion, they may not cast you.
1: Yes, so they had issues with all of them
2: started bleaching their body. And I asked myself, even in Hollywood films, we still see black people, Americans. Sometimes they even cast African actresses and actors in some of their movies. So at least there's a South African actress who was in this, who featured in, I think, the sequel to Coming to America. So a lot of them who have done well like that, and she will not be the first South African to feature in Hollywood film. So what really is the craze about bleaching your body? My opinion is that it is show business, but know where you're showing. For me,
1: yes,
2: just stay fit, be good, live well, eat well. But when it gets to BBL, in Hollywood as well, they try to do breast, what do you call it?
1: Boobs lifting.
2: Yeah, they try to do that.
1: Yeah.
2: Because you have had 3 kids, for instance, and you still want to play a girlfriend, a 20-something-year-old girlfriend.
1: So you don't have to go out. And
2: the soldiers are already tired. They have returned from the battle. Let me put it that way. They have returned from the battle. They have gone to war. And they have lost. They are home now.
1: So they have.
2: They are veterans.
1: They have lost.
2: And then you want to play the role of a baby girl. You have to lift it. That's why many of these Hollywood actors
1: don't go and lift nonsense.
2: Lifting it.
1: Don't go and lift what is not meant to be lifted.
2: How will it look?
1: If the soldiers are like this.
2: If the soldiers are like this.
1: I am not going to subscribe to that. There are some underwears that you wear that can push it up, you know, and you will
2: you're
1: look like this.
2: You have forgotten
1: you
2: that.
1: You look like what they want you to look
2: forgotten
1: like.
2: That in some of Hollywood some Hollywood series or films, you have to show nudes and all of that.
1: Yeah, what don't show any?
2: For instance, sex scenes where they have to do all of that and they pay you there. You have to show
1: the fallen heroes.
2: You have to show your top and all of that, even if you don't show. So
1: but
2: don't bring the fallen heroes to war. They're going to be defeated.
1: But concerning what Fabe just said about, you know, I just feel they should be fair to female artists in this their industry. It's not about talent alone.
2: There are a lot of scavengers in that industry.
1: But you said you should show yourself. Do we need to show something?
2: No, I'm not even talking complexion now. Who will never cast you? They don't get down with you.
1: Oh good.
2: So in that industry, Ojuto Tirokun, Ojuto Tirosa, hey, Ojuto Tiroma Pastor, Ton Solo Show, Ni Club.
1: Didi, let's go for a musical break. All right.
2: Enjoy this one. This one coming from Kiss Daniel. We'll be right back.

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4: Groove.
3: It's still the first part of the show, Groove Gist. And we've given you how many gist now? I think about two or three. Okay, let's move from Nigeria to Hollywood now. And recently, people have been talking about Tyler Perry. You know Tyler Perry. Mm-hmm. You probably have seen the Madea movies, mm-hmm. and you've seen many of his movies, many of his series, a lot of them, and they are doing well. There's one that is currently on Netflix now. I just saw the second part of the part two, mm-hmm. Very beautiful one. So Tyler Perry recently granted an interview to explain why he will remain single for life. Mm. You know, before now on social media, there are people have been saying Tyler should come out of his closet, you know, trying to, you know, insinuate that Tyler may be gay. Gay, you understand?
4: Yeah.
3: And I should come out of his closet. Mm. And I remember when he went on the show where he did that interview, I think Kate Austin, when he went on that show, even the attire that I was, I was saying, this guy is dressed like a woman. And all of that. Some American comedians have been making fun of him. So this is the explanation that he gave. He said, "Nope, it's not the marriage that bothers me. It's the divorce. Mm-hmm. The divorce rather. Everybody that I know who did well and went broke. It was because of a divorce. So I'm good being free." What he was trying to explain there, you know, like Nigeria, where you divorce and then the man will send the woman away and say, "Ah, man, only about bad, yeah. She will about me calling me. It's not like that. Even koti calling ye, koti ramoto ye, koti ni owo ye. Even if you are a 90-something-year-old, or 20-something, when you divorce, except if you sign a prenup agreement, there's something called prenup. Yeah. Like you can sign a woman, some of the rich men will force a woman to sign and say, "Okay, I nife me Adebayo timba de fe
4: ta ba divorce
3: mi o ni gba property kankan wa ti to wa ra ebo we." Some rich men do that now, you know, in all these developed climes that we mentioned. But if you do not do that, won ma ke ogun yen ni. So let's say you have $10 billion to shash me.
4: E ma shani.
3: Well, to my child support, there was a time was Tyrese broke down. I was crying because of child support. His former wife, ex-wife, dragged him to court. A lot of them have been through that. So that's what Sarah Perry was trying to explain that.
4: My wife can say bottom my
3: and you know some women, and then some women too. They have devised that as a means to make money. From 0.0 only the billionaire.
4: Kai.
3: I got color Lara proper. So I'm not thinking just
4: my gender.
3: I will bring it in Luagwai. Jackie Roradro. And he has a child from one of his previous. They were not even married.
4: Mm.
3: He had a partner, you know, and they had a child in 2014. In 2020, he declared, okay, me only partner, man, we must free you. So that's what Tyler Perry was trying to say. You remember, if you've seen this series, Suits, Mike, what was that guy's name? Mike and then Abby Spencer. You see, it's a legal series. There's this girl in their office, their law firm. What's that girl's name? But in real life, you know, Kate, but in real life, she's Meghan Markle, the lady who eventually married Prince Harry. That's the younger brother to Prince William. Mm-hmm. Prince William is the heir apparent of the UK. If they are dad, who is the present king now? After he must die. If anything happens, that's the next king. For now, presently is the Prince of Wales, and his wife is the Princess of Wales. Yeah. So Prince Harry, the husband to Meghan Markle, the former American actress is the prince of success. Why the wife is the duchess? I mean, the duke of success. And why the wife is duchess of success? At some point, you know, they distance themselves from the royal family. So for now, the royal family even recently categorized them as non-working royals. That means they don't take salary, they don't recognize them. And I remember there was a time where it was this Tyler Perry that we just talked about,
4: yeah,
3: that sought their accommodation and everything in the US. It's even a godfather to one of their child. So somebody says, it's a source, you know, people, that even though they are not recognized as working royals, Meghan Markle is still trying to, you know, try to work herself and package herself and be seen and be treated the same way that Kate Middleton is being treated. That's the wife to Prince William, who is the heir apparent to the UK crown, who will be. Who will be king after his death. So that's also saying that Meghan Markle is trying to see herself. She believes that she should be treated the same way as Kate Middleton, but that's not possible because Kate Middleton is at the moment the princess of Wales. The husband is the prince of Wales. The husband is the heir apparent to the throne. Eventually, Kate Middleton will become, if nothing happens, Kate Middleton will become the Queen of England. Even if anything happens, as long as Prince William has a child, that child will step in. It does not matter if that child is a boy or a girl. If it's a girl, you'll become queen. It has happened in England before. Except if the whole family, Williams, the wife and the children, something happens to them. That's when Harry and then Meghan Markle can now become heir apparent. You know, it has happened before. The father to Queen Elizabeth became king.
4: Yeah.
3: He was not the heir apparent. His elder brother, Edward, was the heir apparent. But Edward, you know, he loved to live good life. He loved to live his life. He would date actresses, American actresses at the time. So he was king and then he just he relinquished the throne and then say, I'm no longer interested, because that kind of life, you are always monitored and all of that.
4: Mm.
3: So the father to the late Queen Elizabeth had no choice. The second had to step in.
4: Mm.
3: And that was why Edward was never forgiven at all. That's how Queen Elizabeth got to become the Queen of England. If Edward had not stepped aside as the firstborn, it would never have been the turn of Queen Elizabeth, not to talk about Prince Harry or Prince William, so we are talking today. So that's that on Group Gist today, the first segment of the show.
4: All right.
3: We'll take another break now, and then at the top of the news bit is going to come up, and then we'll come back for the real day. Group game minute.
4: You know,
3: I told you, politics will be in there.
4: Sports
3: will be in there. Football, to be precise. And some other things will be in there as well.
4: Because you men, I know that you love to, you know, watch.
3: They love football.
4: Football, yeah. So, yeah, well,
3: we're not all men. I'm going to catch you.
4: I'm going to catch you. Even when we go for Amiga, there was this recent one that you.
3: Which club do you support?
4: My dad was a Chelsea.
3: Oh, yeah. your dad was a good man.
4: Oh, so Chelsea fan.
3: Ah, we are good people.
4: Are you Chelsea?
3: We are good people.
4: Ah, okay, I'm also Chelsea. Bye.
3: We are good people.

0: go. No, no, main thing.
1: Yeah.
0: You can be higher, I can be lower.
1: A man is like a generator.
0: Mm.
1: You start it, he answers you. Ah, mofa. Ah, well, think about their own happiness.
0: Mm.
1: You know, when they do, before they think about the happiness, the woman's happiness has to come first. You know,
0: so Emma prioritize the happiness and won't be refused.
1: In doing the do, she has to get to the promised land.
0: Yeah,
1: when she gets to the promised land. Why shall I buy with an
0: promised land?
1: All right, we'll leave you with the music of Trod. This one is called Cake from Trod. If you don't know, Trod is the younger brother to the late Dark Green. So we'll leave you with this song. Yeah, o ti pe to tin corin.
0: Gugu e se bu yo.
1: No, ko lo je ka blow ni. Ka blow.
0: Te bo je mo ko yen ni dai.
1: O pe to ruko yen ti wa.
0: Ko ko.

0: like I've explained it. And obviously, once we're done with this conversation and it's converted, do a Google search. In Iran, prices of local domestic prices of petrol and it's not up. They haven't increased prices. Every oil producing nation, crude oil producing nation, they've had a way to be a buffer and a shock absorber for their citizens. Saudi Arabia, the same thing. Kuwait, the same thing. They haven't increased the prices of local products because they know that they own the crude oil, they own the refinery, they should be able to absorb the shock. It's only countries like Ghana, Ethiopia, whatever country that they don't have crude oil, they can be given the same excuse. We do not have any latitude for its case. Why global markets oil prices affect domestic prices? I don't think it's acceptable. It's not. When we didn't have Dangote refinery, and we admit that global oil prices can affect us because we're doing more 80% importation of domestic use of petrol products and all of that. But right now we have a man who is in Nigerian TNT. Dangote is best man in Nigeria than in any other country. And he said that look, if you give me crude oil and you can do a swap, you can negotiate the thing. You can buy oil in Nigeria at 700 something, even if prices in the global market is shooting into the roof. So suddenly, if you have a president that wants to do this, you can. You can. So everything will be tough, but it's doable. And you can use the excess profiteering you are getting from the global market right now to absorb that shock in the local market. Whatever it is you are using by giving them the reduced prices of crude oil, you can use your excess gain from the global market to absorb that shock. Since everything is wrong in our economy. It's not there for me. I can't see.
1: Okay, so now we cannot discuss all of these. Understandably, Mr. Dangote is a private business owner. But then, as a major supplier of local refined petrol in Nigeria, the wholesale price at which it sells to marketers is still a very strong determinant of how much the consumers would eventually purchase this commodity. Now, what do you think? Obviously, because I mean, in the last couple of days now, we've been hearing highlights around the comment of one of the presidential candidates. That's the presidential candidate of ADC, Atiku Abubakar, who says he's going to, return subsidy, fuel subsidy. At this point that we are in Nigeria, with the level dynamics of the oil and gas sector right now, given the fact that it's a free market now, do you think returning subsidy will still do the masses any good? Or is that going to be a good thing on the part of government?
0: Well, I would like to know on the part of any of the major candidates right now, whatever it is they are proposing, whether it's Mr. Peter or the article, I don't want to move in the direction of their units right now. I call it units.
1: Okay. Why did you call it gimmicks?
0: Because honestly, Nigerian politicians are not, they haven't proven that credibility for me to trust them. Or if you give Mr. Atiku Nigeria to run from January 1 next year, 2027, within the space of 12 months, he begins to return everything he said. That's what's going to happen. He just wants to do this to gain favor, to gain public. Even for Mr. Peter, the same thing, I don't want to talk to him either of them. I don't want to. Because I've learned from that, same enough, I mean, this thing is practicable. What the proposition is making is quite practicable. But what real power do you have? What sincerity and transparency are you bringing to the table? If a man must subsidize petrol in Nigeria, we understand that petrol runs the lifeline of our economy. That's agreeable. But in sincere practice, how are you going to implement this thing? Because if the prices of petrol does not come down and diesel, your station and at the back, I'm sure you know how much you consume in diesel and all that. No local economy, no local business will thrive. Local businesses will have to shut down. If they don't shut down tightly, they will have to downsize in terms of workforce. If they don't downsize, they won't be able to pay living wage to their employees. As long as cost of running your business keeps choking you, in fact, your marketing possibilities are limited. Because most of your customers are no longer

0: that because they've stolen the money. So who cares about me bringing money for advertising? We need to understand how economies work. I don't know what's wrong with our
1: system. I'm still shocked at how you have so much information about our finances. You're not even part of the system, Mr. Obembe.
0: That's just an assumption. You're not assuming that how media stations are barely coping. I have the They are barely surviving. And if you take that, if you transpose that to other sectors in the economy, if a big business like Adapa and other radio stations are struggling to survive, please come down to the level of the micro, medium, small scale, demand, the weather, and all of this. Our economy can go this way. We need to bring down the cost of energy. That is.
1: Before we hear from the part of NLC, as I said earlier at the beginning of this program, we're going to also speak with NLC chairman in Ondo State, Comrade Olapade Ademola, on why this new demands and whether or not that is the way forward. But Dangote continues to refer to some of the inadequacies of Nigerian oil marketers as well. He mentioned petrol smuggling into neighboring countries, you know, which is, he said, is keeping pressure on the Nigerian market because petrol is substantially more profitable, yes, across some borders. Now, do you think this is a Nigerian problem, or we should still blame government players in this regard?
0: Please be blamed some way or the other. But obviously, if one were to smuggle 45,000 liters of petrol, refined petrol, which is cheaper in Nigeria than what it is in Niger, that's all we hear about going to be blamed. But I hear that in Niger and Togo and other places of that neighboring country, petrol is a whole lot more expensive. So that is the incentive for smuggling, outward smuggling, right? Mm-hmm. That's what we have been told. Now, how do I smuggle 45,000 liters of a full tank of petrol into Niger? How do I do that? The way I put in an invisible format, do not buy land. If it was something that is quite, something that I can put in my pocket, we're talking about a whole truck. If I were the president, I would monitor, I would border, I would police all the borders, I would police every border. You can't smuggle a drop of petrol outside of Nigeria if I wear the sitting president. You can't. It's feasible because you will need to move the whole load of truck. That is not something you can do. You can only do it at night. I mean, that's the best you want to do because you can't do it by day in this empire. Mm-hmm. But really, it is very easy to police our borders when it comes to petroleum product smuggling. It is very easy. You can't go through a bush path or through a forest. You have to go through a road, a proper road, a tanker, a trailer, a truck, and they're not doing it by underground pipe. No, they are doing it live on the road, through trucks. I mean, that's easily containable. You can easily arrest that. You can address that very easily. Now, thankfully, you said you're not bringing up the NLC chairman on the state. Please, Olabisi, let us just ask him to help us ask one question. What does it think the size of the civil servants in Ondo State represents across the larger population? Let us know for sure that they are now up to 10%. And if it is the 10% that government needs to now take care of to cushion the effect of economic hardship, what happens to the other 90%?
1: That's valid.
0: That's why the team of once you hear that the 10% civil servants have been taken care of, it's no longer going to accept my 10,000. It's not going to shoot to 15,000. The world that recently I had to, inflate my power, pump my power. I used to do 200 before. The man said, now it's 500, sir. I'm not doing anything less than 500. Everybody would take their own portion of the cake from me, the civil servant. So nobody is against you getting the offer with you. But just know that it will sell you less once you start getting the money. Effectively, purchasing power will be lesser. The economies of Mumbai is looking like voodoo. It's looking like magic, and it's quite basic, very elementary. Okay. I don't know why you're getting it wrong.
1: So, what, in your opinion, what's a better approach to driving home their demands.
0: We should please encourage government at all levels, do more local production, do more of spending our funds in the industry, for instance, spend on things that will boost the economy, that will impact on, I mean, the livelihoods of people. Let me not check the thing now, people will be banking. I would rather not do flyover at Obadeshi Dow. I would rather do an industry where you want those people that where I can start producing matches. The Sama and the Uba matches, blades. There's no industry, no factory, nothing across the entire level of industry.
1: Now the question we would want to ask, if you raise that kind of argument, is what has happened to existing industries in the state?
0: I mean, that would be
1: okay. So this is not like a multifaceted problem that we probably have to set aside maybe 3 or 4 hours to discuss. But thank you so much, Mr. Nuno Obimbe, for joining us on the show this afternoon. And I'd want to appeal to you to please stay on the line. Not stay on the line, but be on standby, so that you never know, we could call you later.
0: Right.
1: All right. Thank you. Okay. So even though we had a little bit of glitches here and there, but he has been able to say his mind regarding this current trajectory. NLC is hellbent on their demands, so they think government should not just assume that all is well in Soweto. How do they say it? But this time around, we're going to hear from the horse's mouth. Comrade Olapade Ademola joins us to explain why this move and what NLC hopes to achieve by making these fresh demands. It's still Public Square, and remember that very soon you'd also be able to join the conversation. Thank you for joining us this afternoon, comrade.
2: Thank you. Good afternoon.
1: Good afternoon. All right. So, of course, I don't think I need to introduce what the issue is. You already know, and I'm sure you've been following the event. But then NLC is currently at loggerheads with government regarding the current economic realities, and now your union is demanding a fresh wage award. Why do you think this is the way to go?
2: Let me first of all appreciate you for calling me on this program. I must confess to you, at this period, what we need now, we need an emergency coaching of the fight the hardship all of us are facing now. You know, the wage award is not something that is much, but just to cut the effect. Don't forget, in another few months ahead now, we are going into a negotiation. Normally it was 5 years, but when this government came on board, it was President Ahmed Tinubu that reduced it from 5 to 3 years. But now we can't say we want to go into minimum wage at all costs, because it's a function of a constitution. So because of that, in order just to coach the effect between now and the time that new moment will commence, that is why NLC at the NLC level or labor is requesting for wage award now, in order to coach the effect that we have the effect of action that all of us are facing at this current point in time.
1: Now the question is a wage award actually a sustainable solution, or do you think that this will risk becoming a temporary response to a problem that seems to be permanent? You know, we continue to have rising prices in petrol, in the cost of petrol, and this seems to be constantly happening. This wage award, would it provide a solution, a lasting solution to

0: the problem?
1: I must confess, it's not going to provide lasting solution. That is why I said in another few months, we are going to another negotiation. But now, unless we want to deceive ourselves, you can ask any workers around you. They will tell you how they are, they will tell you their feelings, how they are, battling with the current petroleum price. It's around 1,400. In another place, 1,009 plus. And I must confess, it's not convenient. So we can't just say, okay, because of this, we want to demand for no minimum wage at all cost. Because it's the fortune of constitution. That is why we are begging and appealing with the government at all levels to, to give workers a kind of soft landing. That is why we agreed on the issue of a wage award. It's just for a temporary mayor. It's not going to be permanent. But after that, you can do that one. That one between now and a few months. So the new minimum wage will commence. So from there, workers will be able to, we kind of a sign of really. That is the reason behind that of a wage award.
0: Okay.
1: It's a temporary mayor, not permanent one.
0: Now, I would like to hear from the horse's mouth. How much is NLC considering in this regard? How much wage award are you considering?
1: Concerning wage award, we don't have a specific figure now. But in the past, we experienced something of this nature. I remember vividly Ondo State paid 35,000 naira for 3 consecutive months. Then, so that should tell you that then a pump of a liter then was around, I think it was around 700 or 750. But today, it's around 1,400, like I said.
0: Double the amount.
1: 1,390. So that should tell you now, if you want to request for wage award to cushion the effect, we will be talking of 100,000 naira, not just 35,000 naira, at least. For a while, for some months, the way we commence the new minimum wage for another year. So, but for now, I would suggest 100,000 naira as wage award.
0: Don't you think that as long as I understand. What you're saying, and our listeners also understand what you're saying, it might be a bit difficult to have a full picture of what the long-term effect of this wage award or even a minimum wage increment would be, because let's paint an objective picture. If eventually government accedes to your demands and you get the wage award as you are asking right now, and then that has ripple effect on the economy at large. It could result, because some of the arguments put up right now by other people who are in the non-formal sector is that would increase the rate of inflation across the board. Is that not an effort in futility at the end of the day, objectively? Just asking. Don't you think that would amount to no effort at all in eventually?
1: Let me appreciate you once again. You see, this morning I had a discussion with a friend this in the morning. He was trying to castigate NLC for this kind of a demand. And I told him, being a chairman of NLC in the States, we have people that are representing me House of Assembly, Rep and National Assembly. NLC is an entity fighting for the cause of workers. But the people are now trying to say NLC should be fighting for everybody. Yes, we can do that. But don't forget, we have our own limitation as well. We can't promulgate law. We can't enforce law. Our own is to follow due process.

own, and then and then fight for the cause of our members. That is their welfare. That is our area of concentration. So it's beyond us to say, okay, we should fight for the whole masses, because we have already people that are represented. So it never.

0: himself and the direct chamber, the current situation called for emergency meeting. Get everybody sit down. What can we do, you know, to help these people? My sister, it's not easy. We can cross-check. We have people that are residing in Joka Road, or Rita Obele, your valley, and the secretariat is in Tidalabaka. And for anybody to you know, either you are going to the office with your own personal vehicle, or you want to take a bike, you know what it means? 6,000, 7,000 naira. Within Akure alone, Akure Metropolis alone. So the effect is eating deep now. So your question, coming back to your question, all our honorable members should now wake up, let them call for emergency meeting from there, and make necessary this neighbor I just met for the people, for workers and people at large. Thank you.
1: Okay. Now, one of your demands is that government should sell crude to local refineries in Naira. I'd like you to explain specifically how you think that would translate into cheaper petrol for Nigerians.
0: You know, all of us all of us, we know the difference between Naira and currency. When we talk in terms of dollar, but I want to purchase anything now in dollars. By the time you multiply or you change the dollar to Naira, you know what it means? $1,000 now, if you change it, it's over millions. So that is
1: $1,000 should be around 130 naira thereabout.
0: $1,000. Not $100,
1: $1,000 should be around 130, 3,000, less than
0: $1,000, not $200. $1,000. $1 now is around.
1: $1,350 thereabouts.
0: Yes, that's what I said, $1 million plus.
1: Sorry, yeah.
0: So $1,000 now is over 1 million naira. So for somebody to say, okay, let me buy crude oil in dollars, by the time person is the naira is being converted to dollar. You know, a lot of money will have gone. That is why they can say in naira rate, it will ease the effect that we are facing now. That is just simple illustration.
1: Well, Nigerians think that this is the pattern with NLC. At every inconvenience, you start to agitate and ask government for adjustments, and then after a short while, it's just like a loop. Now, do you think that NLC, it's high time NLC got more creative and innovative with the approach with which they ask, you know, for concession from government, apart from

area is a major one. That is why issue of salary always, you know, pops up anytime we want to request. I mean, we are agitating. But salary is number one. And I want to say this. People used to do say again that after the agitation, now they will say anything again. And I say we go and, you know, sit down somewhere else. The reason is this. All of us, we believe that Nigeria is our country. We believe we have no other place to go. That is why we doesn't fight with the extreme. Okay, at least we place our demand.

0: because they won't have enough resources to get to their destiny, to get to their place of work. Mm. They won't have enough resources to do other things. And don't forget again, this is the period of what's it called? A new disruption.
1: Mm.
0: Everybody now are facing that aspect again.
1: Mm.
0: See, they are going back to school. School fees is there.
1: All right.
0: Uniform is there. The book is there. The books are there.
1: Okay.
0: So those are the areas. That is the reason why government need to come to our aid as a matter of urgency.
1: Okay. Thank you so much, Comrade Olakwade Ademola, for joining us this afternoon.
0: I appreciate you.
1: All right. Well, we were speaking with NLC Chairman in Ondo State, Comrade Olakwade Ademola. Now, let's hear from you. What are your views on this matter? 0816-251-9991 is the number to call. When you call, your name and your location, that's straight to your point. Good afternoon. What's your name?
2: Hello. Good afternoon.
1: Thank you for calling. What's your name?
2: Yeah, this is Lepa Falana. I'm calling from Moran.
1: Good to have you.
2: About minimum wage or norm or not minimum wage now. They should go or assist the worker by giving them relief wage. Not minimum, relief wage. Take for instance, though it has happened some states, like Ogun State, Lagos State, even my own state, sometimes 2 months ago, I think Ogun State announced 15,000 naira for all the workers, just to assist them because of this fuel increase. Though that one may not even be enough again for them now. But after all,
1: Sorry
2: for that language.
1: No, it's okay. Thank you so much, Mr. Falola, for joining us this afternoon. Okay, well, let's hear from other people. 0816-251-9991. Good afternoon. What's your name?
3: Hello.
1: Good afternoon.
3: Good afternoon, ma.
1: Thank you for calling. What's your name?
3: Yeah, this is Jimmy from Oka. From Oka, Coco.
1: Please go ahead.
3: We are talking about this wage award or salary increment.
1: Mm.
3: I'm surprised the way people view it at times because it is the salary workers earn that they take to the market. It is from where this provision sellers that he did that by increasing wage. He didn't take money to the market and distribute to people. He increased wage, and that is how artisans, everybody get payments because workers don't eat money. They don't put money into pots and cook it to eat. They pay this money because they use this money to obtain the services they need.
1: Okay.
3: Thank you.
1: All right. Thank you, Mr. Jimmy, for calling on the program. 0816-251-9991. We're leaving enough room for calls this afternoon. Hello, good afternoon. What's your name? We can hear you. Good afternoon. What's your name? Hello?
4: Hello, good afternoon, ma.
1: Good afternoon. What is your name?
4: I'm Mr. Femi from Ore.
1: Mr. Femi, thank you for calling. Please go ahead.
4: So as the NLC chairman said, the PMS is the baseline of the economy.
1: All right.
4: So once the fuel price comes down, then others can take over from there. And increasing the minimum wage without the PMS coming down only cause more problems in terms of inflation.
1: Right.
4: Because now more money is in circulation. Thank you very much.
1: Thank you. Well, that is a very valid standpoint. But you know, NLC is representing the, you know, workers, the labor union sectors. That would be an addition, but his primary duty is to look out for Nigerian workers under the NLC.
4: Thank you very much.
1: All right, thank you so much, Mr. Femi. Let's take one or two more calls before we call it a day. 0816-251-9991. The current situation around the price of petrol

0: and the new demands by NLC is what we're looking at on the show this afternoon. Can you please turn down the volume of your radio before you go ahead?
1: Hello.
0: Hello, good afternoon.
1: Good afternoon.
0: Thank you for calling. Please turn down the volume of your radio.
1: No, I'm leaving the yes.
0: Okay.
1: I think the problem in Nigeria is that...
0: What's your name, sir?
1: We are shying away from the solution.
0: What's your name?
1: That we have to provide. My name is Ege Titus.
0: Okay.
1: I'm calling from Arugo.
0: Okay. Thank you. Go ahead.
1: If we have enough land, if we can produce as much as possible, all these inflation things we are talking about will be a thing of the past.
0: Okay.
1: The government is not doing that. And then, if you want to increase salaries, let it be the allowances given to politicians. The politicians have so many kind of allowances. They have
0: They cannot take more calls. And my guest on the show this afternoon, Comrade Olapade Ademola, NLC Chairman and Ndoste. Thank you, Mr. Nero Bimbe. I really do appreciate your time on the show this afternoon. My name is Olabisi Olaniyoluwasegun. What more can I say than God bless Nigeria? See you next time.

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1: Check.
0: Uniform?
1: Check.
0: School bag?
1: Check.
0: And Bournvita?
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2: You are just like a baby that a mother is only.
1: O gbàgbọ́ pé kò lè ṣe kàtún.
2: She has believed that little baby cannot do wickedness.
1: The mother cannot be wicked to her or him.
2: The mother cannot be wicked to the baby.
1: Total trust.
2: We make you to

0: directly from above from him and be doing according
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0: If there is anybody around us that is going contrary to what we have heard.
1: Tó wá ń sọ fún wa pé kò má tà.
0: And such are telling us that it doesn't matter.
1: Ayé ṣerú ẹ̀.
0: People are doing that.
1: Kí wọ́n máa gbé ń wèrè tó o bá ṣe.
0: They will refer to you as a mad person if you fail to do this.
1: Ìtọ́ni tò kìí ra mad.
0: We are to follow the directive from above.
1: Olúwa bá ohun tí Ọlọ́run ní kí n kéde rẹ̀ fún gbogbo
0: ayé. And that brings about the declaration that God asked me to tell the whole world.
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0: That the Bible is the truth.
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0: 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People are now being cloning.
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0: 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Only God will not end. All have been predicted in the Bible.
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0: 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Those that are
1: buying gold. 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
0: Commission.
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1: The competition we are into now is who is higher. 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

0: 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They have thrown themselves inside the Bible. Go and
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0: on such people. 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
1: perfect peace of God.
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0: 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I've been sent to myself. And I've been sent with the words. The words of redemption. The words that Jesus is calling you. The words that Jesus has gone to prepare a place for you. All of you that care to listen. Not by forcing you.
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0: What is the meaning of I have received Christ?
1: I have been separated.
0: And we keep on saying it doesn't matter.
1: The beauty is inside.
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6: Student. Of the Great Africa Course 2026
7: is the arrival,
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7: Friends,
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7: adjacent Oweda Cantonment,
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7: Wale Alo,
6: Chairman,
7: Publicity and Media Committee,
6: announcer.
8: Look at that judge, look at you for doing. Pulu oja odu. Eh, Chairman now. 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Kusha kusha. Hey, tu oja odu. 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
9: Oh, yeah,
8: 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For a prayer, like yep, Karim. 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

0: 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The Lord is our life.
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1: 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The name don't change. 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
5: God have not met our desire or need
4: ba se nfe
5: how we desire it
4: or ko se
5: he has not fulfilled them
4: Olorun da sele logba Gethsemane
5: and that happened at Gethsemane.
4: Nígbà tí Jésù ń gba àdúrà.
5: When he was praying.
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5: 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It shows the intensity of that.
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5: And the request was just based on one thing.
4: Olúwa.
5: God.
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4: ma je nkoko iloro ke Calvary.
5: Let me not die on the cross.
4: Ma je okan mi mogi. 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
5: All he had been opportunity to have seen.
4: Wan be Olorun.
5: He was pleading and praying.
4: Ko ye da.
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5: What do you know as a being you can turn into there?
4: So o kọ bu wa.
5: 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He curves us.
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5: What is this narrow way?
4: Èèyàn lè ṣeun tó fẹ́ ni.
5: You can't do it as you wish.
4: O lè ṣeun tó fẹ́.
5: You can't do it as
4: you wish. 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
5: Whether by wedding
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5: Anything goes.
4: Anything goes in
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5: On this wide, I mean on this narrow path.
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5: You cannot contain two people. Singulate.
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5: God has not met all our needs or desires.
4: only decay at all for saying.
5: Yes, you experience delay in progress. For me not to have fulfilled
4: your desire.
5: There are reasons. I, your creator, knew why I
4: could
5: share. He never had fulfilled it the way
4: you desired.
5: And there is a reason for it. Only God knows what you and I will have been if he had done it earlier. Perhaps we will no longer be a living being. Perhaps death will have come in. God is in the known of
4: God.
5: We are focused mainly on our desire. He
4: has
5: father unto us. My son, I will not fulfill it as you desire. If I do,
4: Mama, consequence.
5: Mama, I know what will follow. True, God has not done it the way we desire it. God has not fulfilled. Let's say the truth.
4: God has
5: not
4: done
5: it. Not the way we desire it. God knows the hurdles placed on your life. That things tarried in your life. Your wish and desire have not been met as you wish. However, will you follow Paul
4: path?
5: I'm delighted. Out of all weaknesses. Out of poverty.
4: Nina Elaya.
5: Out of non-marital.
4: Nina Eloka.
5: No husband, no wife.
4: Nina Ibima.
5: Barrenness.
4: Kini mama tolor ufinishi. Ti Jesu ta dry bag ba lo joye.
5: If Christ's prayer was answered.
4: Nibo le mati o ma waleni.
5: What will be our fate, you and I today?
4: Ta dry Jesu bag ba lo joye. Gwe kwa yi agoda.
5: If Christ's prayer was granted.
4: Nibo le mati o ma waleni.
5: Where shall be our fate today?
4: Only kishebe mi shemfe.
5: Not as I do desire it.
4: Because she be washemfe.
5: But let their wish be done.
4: Yeah, when you got no bad loss.
5: Whatever challenge you
4: go by low me.
5: I desire this.
4: She must fit cross, yes.
5: Fi eleyi si pelu.
4: Kishebe mi shemfe.
5: Not as I do wish.
4: Because she be washemfe.
5: Father, their wish be done.
4: Yeah, pela koko to we.
5: At your set time.
4: Ko shura we.
5: Let my desire be fulfilled. As person,
4: I want it now.
5: However, let not my be the first,
4: but
5: as you consider it right. It's a powerful prayer for a Christian.
4: Either we are or not.
5: Once you are a beloved child of God,
4: it
5: will not do it the way you want.
4: No,
5: it won't.
4: He
5: will do it at his own
4: pace. He
5: will do it as he had designed it. What about the shame and scorn? Leave it. Let it be.
4: Paul embraces.
5: Let you be happy under shame and scorn. If you have not wept the way you were born,
4: nobody will have pulled you out from.
5: Continue to weep. The reason why are you sure he's not attracting death? Weakness or weariness or sickness. What is responsible for this delay? Not that he doesn't love us. Why are other desire still on the
4: witness?
5: It's not yielding. And God will only do it at his own set time. Unless you are not a child of God.
4: If you are
5: a true child of God, you will do it
4: at his own set time.
5: What he will not do, you can't
4: compete
5: him to do it.
4: He
5: won't do it. We allow you to be on the waiting list. I will die. You won't die. You won't allow death to come. God did not say you will not live in prosperity. But when it will be,
4: kí ló dẹ̀dẹ̀ tó fi ṣe bẹ́ẹ̀.
5: Why this far distance?
4: Kò ṣe kwẹ́rì.
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4: Ó wà lọ́run.
5: It's in heaven.
4: Ṣeun tó.
5: He does whatever pleases him.
4: Kí la mọ̀ tí rẹ náà gbé dání?
5: What's associated with this desire of yours?
4: Kò sí rẹ tí ò gbé ibi dání.
5: There is no positive without this negative.
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5: And he doesn't want us to experience the negative aspect of this.
4: Wà ń bá wa sọ̀rọ̀.
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5: That doesn't mean you have been abandoned.
4: Kì í yẹ pé mo ta ẹnu.
5: You are not an abandoned
4: child. 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
5: 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Look at the.
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4: Ìgbà tá a máa ṣe.
5: But the time that it will be fulfilled.
4: Láàmú.
5: That is what we are not.
4: Ìyẹn ló pẹ́.
5: That's what.
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A very good evening to you and thanks for joining us on Adapa FM's news magazine Periscope. It is a compilation of local, foreign, entertainment and sport news in tonight's edition. Tinubu moves to stop child labor. Dispute over PTLB's financial legacy in Anambra deepens. Osun State Government approves Joint Security Task Force over security threats. Details of this and other stories in a moment. I am Oluwanifemi Adebayo.

0: Now the news in detail. United Nations Children's Fund, UNICEF, has disclosed that about 2.4 million children and teachers across Nigeria are now using the Nigerian Learning Passport, NLP. NLP is a digital education platform designed to expand access to curriculum-based learning. UNICEF Lagos Chief of Field Office, Celine, disclosed this at an official launch of the platform in Oyo State. She said Oyo had become the 26th state to adopt the platform and urged the state governments to ensure that children in rural and underserved communities, particularly girls, were not left behind. President Bola Tinubu has declared that the eradication of child labor has become a national development priority. He warned that the menace undermines education, poverty reduction, economic growth, food security, human capital development, and national security. The president spoke in Abuja at the National Dialogue on Advancing the Implementation of Nigeria's National Child Labor Policy and National Action Plan 2026 to 2030. He also officially launched the 2024 National Child Labor Survey Report and the National Policy and National Action Plan for the Elimination of Child Labor 2026 to 2030. Tinubu was represented by the Secretary to the Government of the Federation, George Akume. The federal government has commissioned a 3 MW captive solar hybrid power project at Yakubu Gowon University, Abuja, formerly the University of Abuja, as part of plans to provide universities with 24-hour electricity. The Minister of Power, Joseph Tegbe, said this at the project's inauguration in Abuja. He stated that the government plans to power all federal universities with solar energy and take them out of the national grid. He said the initiative will be implemented in phases until it covered universities across all regions. The Yakubu Gowon University project is expected to strengthen electricity supply for nearly 40,000 students and more than 3,005 staff. It will also support teaching, research, laboratory activities, digital services, and other critical university operations. The Niger Delta Development Commission, NDDC, has urged its contractors and consultants to embrace early dispute resolution, warning that unresolved conflicts could derail projects and impose extra cost on communities. The Commission's Executive Director, Corporate Services, Ifeda Yuabigunde, gave the charge while declaring open a 3-day sensitization program on alternative dispute resolution for NDDC contractors and consultants. Abigude said contractors and consultants were not merely responsible for executing project, but were critical first responders in conflict management given their proximity to project sites and communities. He said early intervention in dispute over payment, variations, designs, timelines, quality of work and site access could prevent minor issues from escalating. The National Agency for Food and Drug Administration and Control, NAFDAC, has warned Nigerians against the circulation of suspected counterfeit Orokia toothpaste, allegedly distributed under the guise of the registered Orokia toothpaste. The agency said the alert followed a formal complaint and market intelligence report on the widespread distribution of the suspected counterfeit product. NAFDAC said surveillance at markets in Lagos showed that the suspected counterfeit closely resembles the registered Orokia toothpaste in packaging and overall presentation, making it difficult for consumers to distinguish between them. It warned that counterfeit personal care product may not meet established quality and safety standards and could pose health risk, noting that the origin, composition, safety, and quality of the suspected Orokia toothpaste have not been verified. In a related development, the National Agency for Food and Drug Administration and Control, NAFDAC, has warned bakers in Niger State against using banned substances, particularly potassium bromate and saccharin, in bread production. The NAFDAC State Coordinator in Niger State, James Kibu, gave the warning during a one-day sensitization program for master bakers in the MENA Emirate on regulatory compliance. The agency also cautioned bakers against using unapproved labels and advertisement on their products. He also warned that the use of banned bread improvers and unauthorized labels could lead to the immediate closure of bakeries, as well as other sanctions, including administrative fines and prosecution. And away from that, the dispute over the financial legacy of Peter Obi's eight-year administration in Anambra State has moved to the center of the 2027 presidential campaign. The presidency has challenged the former governor to honor a pledge to stop campaigning if evidence emerges that he left the state with outstanding liabilities. The latest exchange was triggered by figures released by the Anambra State government showing eight external loans, which it said were contracted during Obi's tenure and still had an outstanding balance of $92.35 million, equivalent to about 127.37 billion naira as of June 30. Obi, presidential candidate of the Nigeria Democratic Congress, NDC, was Anambra governor between 2006 and 2014. He maintains that he left the state without outstanding salaries, pensions, gratuities, or contractual liabilities, and that he liquidated more than 35 billion naira in inherited arrears before leaving office. Meanwhile, former Anambra State Governor Willie Obiano, who succeeded Peter Obi in 2014, has addressed the inherited debt during his 2017 re-election campaign. In an interview published on October 18, 2017, he said the 127 billion naira debt came mostly from 101 road contract Obi had hurriedly awarded in the dying days of his administration. Obiano also pointed to other last-minute decisions he said were designed to frustrate his government's takeoff. He said it included the employment of 6,000 workers with no provision for their welfare and several uncompleted hotels and independent power projects. Obiano's remarks came against the backdrop of inconsistencies in Obi's own figures. In a widely circulated video, Obi said when he was leaving office, he left in savings of about 26 billion naira. The National Assembly has transmitted the Constitution of Alteration Bill for the creation of the State Police to State Houses of Assembly for concurrence. The Constitution requires the concurrence of two-thirds of the 36 states' houses of us to alter any provision after passage by the National Assembly. Not less than 24 states are required for the concurrence. Both the Senate and the House of Representatives passed the executive bill seeking to alter the Constitution to allow for state police before embarking on their vacation. In a statement, Clerk to the National Assembly, Mr. Kamaru Ogunlano, said there is no fixed constitutional period for the state of Mola Adeleke, has ordered security agencies to remain on 24-hour alert and approved a joint security task force to strengthen the state's response to emerging security threats. Adeleke announced the measures after a State Security Council meeting chaired by his deputy, Prince Kola Adeosi, asked force to begin operations. The governor also directed security agencies to maintain heightened vigilance around churches, mosques, schools, and other public places. The Lagos State Chapter of the All Progressives Congress has released the structure of its campaign council ahead of the 2027 general elections. The party listed Governor Babajide Sanwo-Olu, former governors Babatunde Fashola and Akinwumi Ambode, the cadre Obafemi Hamzat Media. 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Please, don't go away. We will be right back.
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And on foreign news tonight, the European Union has approved new restrictions on social media use by children under the age of 15 in a bid to improve online safety and well-being. Under the plans, children under 13 would be banned from using social media, while those aged 13 to 15 would have access limited to 1 hour a day through account linked to their parents. European Union Commission President Ursula von der Leyen says the measures would give parents greater control and protect children from harmful online content and addictive features. Reports says social media companies would have to prove that their platforms are safe for children or face fines of up to 6% of their global turnover. The rules could also cover YouTube, online games and AI chatbots. Police in South Africa are investigating the death of 9 women whose bodies have been found in areas east of Johannesburg over the past 2 months. The latest victim was discovered on Thursday in Don Park, partially clothed and wrapped in a sheet.

0: continue and say a person of interest is being pursued. Lastly, on the entertainment, on the foreign news, the United States has denied Palestinian President Mahmoud Abbas a visa to attend next week's United Nations General Assembly in New York. The U.S. says it is extending visa sanctions against Palestinian officials, accusing the Palestinian Authority and Palestinian Liberation Organization of failing to meet peace commitment and of promoting what Washington describes as terrorism. The Palestinian Foreign Ministry has condemned the decision as unjustified, saying it could undermine efforts to improve U.S.-Palestinian relations and an advance of state-to-state solution. The decision comes as the humanitarian situation in Gaza remains severe. The United Nations says civilians continue to face casualties, displacement, and shortages despite a ceasefire agreement reached last October. The United States remains the only permanent member of the UN Security Council that does not recognize a Palestinian state. On entertainment news, a Nigerian singer, Fave, says it is more difficult for female artists to succeed in the country's music industry because they are often judged on more than their talent. Speaking on the Afropolitan podcast, Fave said female musicians are frequently judged by their appearance, clothing, and sex appeal before their music is considered. She said the situation is different for male artists who are not subjected to the same standards based on their looks or fashion. Despite these challenges, female artists continue to perform strongly in the Nigerian music industry. Lastly, on entertainment, fast-rising Nigerian actor and singer Rento has spoken about the challenges he faced in Nollywood and his decision to focus more on music. In an interview with Saturday Beat, Rento said his latest song, Damilong, was inspired by frustration over his acting career. He said he has featured in more than 100 movies but has struggled to receive the recognition and opportunities he expected. Rento described the entertainment industry as challenging, claiming that aspiring talent sometimes face pressure to follow certain path before getting opportunities. He said he chose not to compromise his principles in pursuit of fame. The entertainer, who began acting as a child in 2006, said he decided to focus on music after receiving a more positive response from audiences. He says his songs have now gained more than a million streams across digital platforms. He has also collaborated with Bad Boy OML on a project titled Pasuma Wonder. And on sports tonight, Nigeria's Falconet have progressed to the quarterfinals of the featured key stages of the encounter and were clinically in front of goal, scoring three times without conceding. Nigeria will now turn its attention to the quarterfinals, where they will face the winner of the round of 16 clash between Poland and Colombia. The Falconets will be hoping to maintain their impressive run as they continue their campaign for the FIFA Under 20 Women's World Cup title. Inter Miami co-owner and former England captain David Beckham says Lionel Messi deserves to win this year's Ballon d'Or. The 39-year-old Argentine scored his 100th goal for Inter Miami on Wednesday, helping the club beat Cruz Azul 2-0 to win the Champions Cup. Beckham praised Messi's performance at the 2026 World Cup, saying there is no other player of his age performing at the same level. Messi is among 13 who previously won the award 8 times. And with our sport news, we've come to the end of today's edition of Pericope, as edited by Sunday Ajiboye. On behalf of the production crew, I am Oluwanifemi Adebayo. Thank you for listening. Good evening to you.
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0: lo gba won
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1: to save them
0: won jade
1: he will bring them
0: won sinu ogo
1: ya
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1: o
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1: you have made my mouth
0: open enu mi sase
1: oli
0: gbogbo ta ba ti so
1: everything we say
0: ko ma ri be gege je loruko je
1: Jesus,
0: but boy, said that don't go me.
1: Every time the enemy,
0: I beg to see that.
1: I receive deliverance.
0: And it don't back us, it don't back
1: with you. That one's keeping a working.
0: Baba, meaning bad, do that for
1: you. I should pray for you.
0: I'll power there.
1: I said, met a lot.
0: But we're told to a cookie call.
1: All of you being bitterly.
0: But we're cookie call.
1: Just be bitterly.
0: But we're told to a question.
1: Just weeping with thee.
0: And it's to a cook, Baba.
1: Just weeping at all.
0: But we're eating one girl.
1: You that have been
0: mocked. It's your duty, Lord.
1: You that have been put on shame.
0: You that have no
1: help. You that have no help. You
0: that have no help. Baja
1: o de o akoko tu se la mi ti de o de o satani bu lo mo lowo
0: e yin try join the Facebook
1: you lowo you join us on Facebook
0: e share video yi lo
1: share this video today
0: e send it at 31 times
1: each
0: oro jade lowo
1: you want the president
0: ascend tele
1: on that back
0: in kamaru no so for me
1: 5 things I'm told
0: number 1
1: akoko nbe
0: repeated problem must come to an end
1: ogun to lo to bo ogun to
0: gbe ogun to lo to bo
1: repeated problem
0: o ti jeri lori o si dunu lori
1: you just
0: o tu pada
1: but you still came back again
0: mo pa se
1: ojo in the name of Jesus
0: e ma gbinu eyin afisi aye
1: you have just of
0: people barada
1: in the name of Jesus
0: awon eyan gbudo ni
1: permanent
0: lifting permanent
1: victory
0: permanent solution
1: ni ona pe to make
0: it like dada eleye
1: emi olorun
0: won gbodo ma tinu ogudenu
1: dem not go from bat to bat
0: won gbodo ma tinu wala
1: denu wala dem from problem to
0: problem kati adua lawa
1: this is our pressure
0: no ko jo
1: ja ba in the name of Jesus
0: oluwa de ogun won
1: no stop
0: They
1: say you are weeping every day.
0: On a cage, turn on me, sinning.
1: That is second place I'm saying.
0: So, pilot.
1: That thing making you cry.
0: Oh, good, a pilot.
1: Must give you laughter.
0: Sarah, Sarah,
1: Sophia,
0: Oluwa, Pamela.
1: That has caused me to laugh. Many.
0: Rebadwa.
1: That has caused me to laugh.
0: Genesis 21.
1: From
0: 1 to 10.
1: From 1 to 10.
0: Sarah, Sarah, Oluwa, Pamela.
1: That has caused me to laugh.
0: When come back,
1: I don't just that
0: you are
1: with me.
0: Sawa 26.
1: Sawa 26.
0: Oh, let's go for cool.
1: That man that goes around,
0: you fear your
1: power. He will be with them with
0: Psalm 30.
1: Psalm 30.
0: Only a cool pedal.
1: He said, "We'll be the 30."
0: I am born.
1: Joy, come
0: on. And you say, "So a
1: cool that stop my weeping."
0: And I draw.
1: Stop my weeping.
0: Oh, yeah, yeah, yeah, yeah.
1: Oh, God.
0: Hey, baby, ma.
1: Oluwa fire.

0: Oluwa wa adua keta eni to faye damajemu
1: eni da covenant with your life
0: to mba mbela ye
1: as long as they are alive
0: leo nini oju aye
1: ye I will have your celebration
0: wani adani wa ye
1: oh my creator
0: ese idajo ekufu
1: judge them with death
0: olon to dami sa
1: yo my maker
0: ese idajo ekufu
1: judge them with death
0: eni faye damajemu
1: that one that covenant with your life
0: to mba si wala ye
1: as long as they are alive
0: leo nini le
1: I will have the testimony
0: ese idajo ekufu
1: judge them with death
0: adua I'm a man, I'm a man, I'm a man, I'm a man, I'm a man, I'm a man, I'm a man, I'm a man, I'm a man, I'm a man, I'm a man, I'm a man, I'm a man, I'm a man, I'm a man, I'm a man, I'm a man, I'm a man, I'm a man, I'm a man, I'm a man, I'm a man, I'm a man, I'm a man, I'm a man, I'm a man, I'm a man, I'm a man, I'm a man, I'm a man, I'm a man, I'm a man, I'm a man, I'm a man, I'm a man, I'm a 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
3: ori re do ri ape
2: say your head to be jagbo
3: hello say ologo ri
2: don't I never pray before
3: hello ologo hello ologo hello ologo
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1: I'm crossing to the other side.
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1: I prophesy.
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1: Whatever I do from today.
0: Ire lo ma mu wa.
1: Hey,
0: Psalm 18. Psalm 19.
1: After you do that.

Our Father, who art in heaven, we give you all glory and adoration for giving us today. Thank you for this nation.